Alan Jackson, Kenny Chesney, Reba McEntire, Toby Keith, and George Strait, along with classics from the Judds, Alabama, Willie Nelson, and more on Country 102.

0: Think I'm in love with you all. There's Chris Stapleton. I'm Chris Matthews. We made it to the end of Friday. Congratulations. Stick around some Luke Holmes. Just got to rethink some things. New Luke Holmes coming up after Kenny Chesney.
1: Double wide quick stop, midnight tea top, Jack in her cherry coat tent. Mama and daddy put their roots right here. This is where the car broke down.

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0: Rethinking some things. Luke Holmes there. Chris Matthews, New Country. I had some good news getting into your Friday. A Georgia man was recently reunited with his lost wallet. The wallet, he dropped it at a Walmart. It had $50 in cash. It had several credit cards. This guy named Cameron Johnson found it and returned it. When he returned it, the owner of the wallet was like, "Here you go. I want to give you a reward." Cameron's like, "Nuh-uh. I'm doing this just out of the kindness of my heart." Refused any reward. And that is fantastic. And that is what makes Cameron a better person than me. Because if I found your wallet and gave it back to you, I would not leave until I got my reward.
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16: Here's your evening weather forecast. Today's high was near 90, while tonight partly cloudy with a low around 71. Saturday, a 40% chance of showers and thunderstorms, mostly sunny with a high near 89. Saturday night, a chance of showers and thunderstorms, partly cloudy with a low around 70 degrees, and the chance of precipitation is 30%. Sunday, a slight chance of showers and thunderstorms, mostly sunny with a high near 90, chance of precipitation is 20%.
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2: In your calendar of events today, Brother Austin Smith will preach at Meadowville Missionary Baptist Church Sunday at 11. Brother Mike Carver will preach at Friendship Missionary Baptist Church Sunday at 11. Brother Alan Miller will preach at Union Missionary Baptist Church Sunday at 11. Evangelist Jesse Duplantis will be ministering at Faith is the Victory Church at 3344 Walton Lane in Nashville Friday at 10 and 7. Lafayette Missionary Baptist Church will have Bring a Friend to Sunday School and Church Day on Sunday. Then they'll have baptizing service immediately after church. Brother James Harrison will preach at Emmanuel Missionary Baptist Church in Portland Sunday at 11. The Mount Hermon Community Center will have a dance Saturday night featuring Junction South. Doors open at 6 and the dance starts at 7. During the month of August, Macon Community Hospital is offering $50 low-dose computed tomography lung cancer screenings. 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Trousdale County FCE Clubs invite you to a fall fashion show and luncheon at 11 on September 17th at Trousdale County Community Center. 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
4: Here's your evening weather forecast. Today's high was near 90, while tonight partly cloudy with a low around 71. Saturday, a 40% chance of showers and thunderstorms, mostly sunny with a high near 89. Saturday night, a chance of showers and thunderstorms, partly cloudy with a low around 70 degrees, and the chance of precipitation is 30%. Sunday, a slight chance of showers and thunderstorms, mostly sunny with a high near 90. Chance of precipitation is 20%.
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0: So her husband picked out that song, Lauren Elena, All My Exes. She was on the fence about whether or not that was going to be a single. Her husband's like, this one is a hit. He talked to Chase Matthew, and they all agreed because Chase appears on that song with Lauren Elena. Now it's landed her in the top 15 on the country charts, and the first time in quite a while, she's like, yeah, my husband's picking all my singles from now on.
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3: I do pastor a church. I've been a senior pastor 10 years. In fact, I'm not a church growth expert. My church has grown from 60 to 40 since I've been there. It's kind of a true story. When I got there, we had 60 people. 30 were in their 70s, 10 in their 80s, and 4 in their 90s. First thing I did was cancel Wednesday night prayer meeting. I started CPR lessons. This is an old church. They remember when the Dead Sea was still sick. I mean, I'm talking... The head of my deacon board, his social security number is 6. I visited him the other day. He said, Gordon, I don't buy green bananas anymore. I said, why not? He said, I'm not sure I'll be here when they're ripe.
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19: Here's your evening weather forecast. Today's high was near 90, while tonight partly cloudy with a low around 71. Saturday, a 40% chance of showers and thunderstorms, mostly sunny with a high near 89. Saturday night, a chance of showers and thunderstorms, partly cloudy with a low around 70 degrees, and the chance of precipitation is 30%. Sunday, a slight chance of showers and thunderstorms, mostly sunny with a high near 90. Chance of precipitation is 20%. That's why.

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1: Here's your evening weather forecast. Today's high was near 90, while tonight partly cloudy with a low around 71. Saturday, a 40% chance of showers and thunderstorms, mostly sunny with a high near 89. Saturday night, a chance of showers and thunderstorms, partly cloudy with a low around 70 degrees, and the chance of precipitation is 30%. Sunday, a slight chance of showers and thunderstorms, mostly sunny with a high near 90, chance of precipitation is 20%.

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Latest Kenny Chesney, which feels like classic Kenny Chesney. Carry On There. Chris Matthews here. Put Your Hands Up. New country from your buddy Jelly Roll after Chris Young.

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0: He told a crowd in Salt Lake City when he performed there on the Post Malone tour a couple of days ago, Jelly Roll, saying, yeah, I'm going to finish this tour, and then I'm taking 1 to 2 years off. He said it's important for him to take care of himself, kind of get grounded again. Obviously, having gone through the divorce, a lot of stuff going on with him. I certainly hope like it doesn't take 2 years before we're seeing Jelly Roll back out there. But new from Mr. Roll, that's Hands Up. Chris Matthews, Hang Tight, Kane Brown on the way, and Dylan Scott.
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2: 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However, we still got some friends in low places. Heck, we play country music for everybody.
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14: Here's your evening weather forecast. Today's high was near 90, while tonight partly cloudy with a low around 71. Saturday, a 40% chance of showers and thunderstorms, mostly sunny with a high near 89. Saturday night, a chance of showers and thunderstorms, partly cloudy with a low around 70 degrees, and the chance of precipitation is 30%. Sunday, a slight chance of showers and thunderstorms, mostly sunny with a high near 90. Chance of precipitation is 20%.
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0: I got a woman. You got Kane Brown there. You got Chris Matthews here with John Morgan. He was just a kid, at least a kid myself. And Sarah Evans, a song that I haven't played in a while, and I'm just feeling in the mood for Born to Fly. Sarah Evans up next.
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Hey, Middle Tennessee, don't touch that dial. 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

0: Yeah, I was just a kid myself. It's new from John Morgan, Chris Matthews. If you need someone, say so. Powerful new song. Our buddies Dan and Shay bringing you that message after Randy Houser in a perfect Friday song, or at least, you know, one to usher us into the weekend. Put your hair down, hair down. How country feels, we'll find out what that's like next.
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8: 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Lighten Up is a moment to brighten your day and encourage your faith in Jesus. I'm Dr. Wes Stafford on behalf of Compassion, encouraging you to listen closely as my friend Ken Davis shares about seeing his wife's eyes for the first time.
9: You know how I met her? We were peeling potatoes together to make our way through college, and her glasses dropped into the potato vat. Now, she was beautiful, but I didn't know it because she wore glasses that were the ugliest glasses I've ever seen. Some of the older people remember this. Remember the glasses that looked like bird wings? I was always afraid, like in a stiff wind, her face would just fly away. Well, she wore those bird wing glasses, and she went to get some potatoes, and they fell in, and she looked up. And to this day, there is no woman on the face of the earth that has more beautiful eyes than my wife, Diane. And I gazed into those eyes, and I went, whoa, whoa. And I asked her out for a date, and she said yes, and I fell in love with her. And so I wanted to ask her to marry me, but I didn't want to ask her like thousands of other men had. No, I don't mean that 1,000 other men ask her.
10: I was afraid to trust God when it came to finding a wife. But I did trust Him, and He led me to a beautiful woman that I've been married to for many years. He done good. I wonder if she feels the same way. This is Ken Davis. Lighten up and live.
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16: Here's your evening weather forecast. Today's high was near 90, while tonight partly cloudy with a low around 71. Saturday, a 40% chance of showers and thunderstorms, mostly sunny with a high near 89. Saturday night, a chance of showers and thunderstorms, partly cloudy with a low around 70 degrees, and the chance of precipitation is 30%. Sunday, a slight chance of showers and thunderstorms, mostly sunny with a high near 90. Chance of precipitation is 20%.
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0: you need someone, say so. You got Dan and Shay. You got Chris Matthews. We're getting into the football season now. Obviously, the Hall of Fame game last night. NFL getting back in action sooner rather than later. The tailgating getting back in action sooner rather than later. And a tailgating song from Lee Bryce is up next.
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1: In your calendar of events today, Brother Austin Smith will preach at Meadowville Missionary Baptist Church Sunday at 11. Brother Mike Carver will preach at Friendship Missionary Baptist Church Sunday at 11. Brother Alan Miller will preach at Union Missionary Baptist Church Sunday at 11. Evangelist Jesse Duplantis will be ministering at Faith is the Victory Church at 3344 Walton Lane in Nashville, Friday at 10 and 7. Lafayette Missionary Baptist Church will have Bring a Friend to Sunday School and Church Day on Sunday. Then they'll have baptizing service immediately after church. Brother James Harrison will preach at Emmanuel Missionary Baptist Church in Portland, Sunday at 11. The Mount Hermon Community Center will have a dance Saturday night featuring Junction South. Doors open at 6 and the dance starts at 7. During the month of August, Macon Community Hospital is offering $50 low-dose computed tomography lung cancer screenings. 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
7: Here's your evening weather forecast. Today's high was near 90, while tonight partly cloudy with a low around 71. Saturday, a 40% chance of showers and thunderstorms, mostly sunny with a high near 89. Saturday night, a chance of showers and thunderstorms, partly cloudy with a low around 70 degrees, and the chance of precipitation is 30%. Sunday, a slight chance of showers and thunderstorms, mostly sunny with a high near 90, chance of precipitation is 20%.
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Fix what you didn't break. He's Nate Smith. Chris Matthews, Get to Drink in New Country from a guy called Zach John King. Play that after Carrie Underwood.

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0: When you get to drinking, that's when it all goes down. Zach, John King, Chris Matthews. A good news story on a Friday getting into your weekend. So a $69 pair of shoes designed exclusively for use on the toilet has recently sold out. 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
17: Here's your evening weather forecast. Today's high was near 90, while tonight partly cloudy with a low around 71. Saturday, a 40% chance of showers and thunderstorms, mostly sunny with a high near 89. Saturday night, a chance of showers and thunderstorms, partly cloudy with a low around 70 degrees, and the chance of precipitation is 30%. Sunday, a slight chance of showers and thunderstorms, mostly sunny with a high near 90, chance of precipitation is 20%.
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0: Ain't No Love in Oklahoma, Chris Matthews. Wrapping things up. Happy end of Friday. Happy beginning of the weekend. A couple of collabs coming up, all right? Let's do Luke Bryan teaming up with George Burge, taking on a little ride, ride, ride. Kenny Chesney inviting your Uncle Cracker onto a classic track, When the Sun Goes Down. Great weekend song. It's on the way next.
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20: Here's your evening weather forecast. Today's high was near 90, while tonight partly cloudy with a low around 71. Saturday, a 40% chance of showers and thunderstorms, mostly sunny with a high near 89. Saturday night, a chance of showers and thunderstorms, partly cloudy with a low around 70 degrees, and the chance of precipitation is 30%. Sunday, a slight chance of showers and thunderstorms, mostly sunny with a high near 90, chance of precipitation is 20%.
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9: Here's your evening weather forecast. Today's high was near 90, while tonight partly cloudy with a low around 71. Saturday, a 40% chance of showers and thunderstorms, mostly sunny with a high near 89. Saturday night, a chance of showers and thunderstorms, partly cloudy with a low around 70 degrees, and the chance of precipitation is 30%. Sunday, a slight chance of showers and thunderstorms, mostly sunny with a high near 90, chance of precipitation is 20%.
10: 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Country.

Be By You. Oh, there's Luke Combs. I'm Chris Matthews, a feel-good throwback jam from Zach Top, which happens to be brand new. South of Sanity, up after Jay Cohen.

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8: In your calendar of events today, Brother Austin Smith will preach at Meadowville Missionary Baptist Church Sunday at 11. Brother Mike Carver will preach at Friendship Missionary Baptist Church Sunday at 11. Brother Alan Miller will preach at Union Missionary Baptist Church Sunday at 11. Evangelist Jesse Duplantis will be ministering at Faith is the Victory Church at 3344 Walton Lane in Nashville Friday at 10 and 7. Lafayette Missionary Baptist Church will have Bring a Friend to Sunday School and Church Day on Sunday. Then they'll have baptizing service immediately after church. Brother James Harrison will preach at Emmanuel Missionary Baptist Church in Portland Sunday at 11. The Mount Hermon Community Center will have a dance Saturday night featuring Junction South. Doors open at 6 and the dance starts at 7. During the month of August, Macon Community Hospital is offering $50 low-dose computed tomography lung cancer screenings. 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
9: Here's your evening weather forecast. Today's high was near 90, while tonight partly cloudy with a low around 71. Saturday, a 40% chance of showers and thunderstorms, mostly sunny with a high near 89. Saturday night, a chance of showers and thunderstorms, partly cloudy with a low around 70 degrees, and the chance of precipitation is 30%. Sunday, a slight chance of showers and thunderstorms, mostly sunny with a high near 90, chance of precipitation is 20%.
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0: She took a little time off and had to reconnect. She was feeling exhausted, burnt out, imposter syndrome, took some time, got grounded, met with her friend Ernest. They wrote that song, Loving Life Again. That's Ella Langley. I'm glad she did. We got a great song out of the deal, out of some self-care there. Chris Matthews with Brad Paisley and a fun song about being a celeb. It's up next.
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14: Here's your evening weather forecast. Today's high was near 90, while tonight partly cloudy with a low around 71. Saturday, a 40% chance of showers and thunderstorms, mostly sunny with a high near 89. Saturday night, a chance of showers and thunderstorms, partly cloudy with a low around 70 degrees, and the chance of precipitation is 30%. Sunday, a slight chance of showers and thunderstorms, mostly sunny with a high near 90. Chance of precipitation is 20%.
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2: In your calendar of events today, Brother Austin Smith will preach at Meadowville Missionary Baptist Church Sunday at 11. Brother Mike Carver will preach at Friendship Missionary Baptist Church Sunday at 11. Brother Alan Miller will preach at Union Missionary Baptist Church Sunday at 11. Evangelist Jesse Duplantis will be ministering at Faith is the Victory Church at 3344 Walton Lane in Nashville, Friday at 10 and 7. Lafayette Missionary Baptist Church will have Bring a Friend to Sunday School and Church Day on Sunday. Then they'll have baptizing service immediately after church. Brother James Harrison will preach at Emmanuel Missionary Baptist Church in Portland, Sunday at 11. The Mount Hermon Community Center will have a dance Saturday night featuring Junction South. Doors open at 6 and the dance starts at 7. During the month of August, Macon Community Hospital is offering $50 low-dose computed tomography lung cancer screenings. Call 615-666-2147 to schedule an appointment. Trousdale County FCE Clubs invite you to a fall fashion show and luncheon at 11 on September 17th at Trousdale County Community Center. Tickets are $15 each and may be purchased from any Trousdale County FCE member or at the Hartsville Water Department before September 11th. 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
4: Here's your evening weather forecast. Today's high was near 90, while tonight partly cloudy with a low around 71. Saturday, a 40% chance of showers and thunderstorms, mostly sunny with a high near 89. Saturday night, a chance of showers and thunderstorms, partly cloudy with a low around 70 degrees, and the chance of precipitation is 30%. Sunday, a slight chance of showers and thunderstorms, mostly sunny with a high near 90, chance of precipitation is 20%.
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0: is Jeannie Pruitt from the Grand Ole Opry. I want to tell you folks hello in Macon County, and thanks for listening to Country 102.
1: Here's your evening weather forecast. Today's high was near 90, while tonight partly cloudy with a low around 71. Saturday, a 40% chance of showers and thunderstorms, mostly sunny with a high near 89. Saturday night, a chance of showers and thunderstorms, partly cloudy with a low around 70 degrees, and the chance of precipitation is 30%. Sunday, a slight chance of showers and thunderstorms, mostly sunny with a high near 90, chance of precipitation is 20%.

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Morgan Wallen with Ella Langley and I Can't Love You Anymore. It's Chris Matthews, Lainey Wilson. 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
9: 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Brother Mike Carver will preach at Friendship Missionary Baptist Church Sunday at 11. Brother Alan Miller will preach at Union Missionary Baptist Church Sunday at 11. Evangelist Jesse Duplantis will be ministering at Faith is the Victory Church at 3344 Walton Lane in Nashville, Friday at 10 and 7. Lafette Missionary Baptist Church will have Bring a Friend to Sunday School and Church Day on Sunday. Then they'll have baptizing service immediately after church. Brother James Harrison will preach at Emmanuel Missionary Baptist Church in Portland, Sunday at 11. The Mount Hermon Community Center will have a dance Saturday night featuring Junction South. Doors open at 6 and the dance starts at 7. 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
10: Here's your evening weather forecast. Today's high was near 90, while tonight partly cloudy with a low around 71. Saturday, a 40% chance of showers and thunderstorms, mostly sunny with a high near 89. Saturday night, a chance of showers and thunderstorms, partly cloudy with a low around 70 degrees, and the chance of precipitation is 30%. Sunday, a slight chance of showers and thunderstorms, mostly sunny with a high near 90. Chance of precipitation is 20%.
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6: Here's your evening weather forecast. Today's high was near 90, while tonight partly cloudy with a low around 71. Saturday, a 40% chance of showers and thunderstorms, mostly sunny with a high near 89. Saturday night, a chance of showers and thunderstorms, partly cloudy with a low around 70 degrees, and the chance of precipitation is 30%. Sunday, a slight chance of showers and thunderstorms, mostly sunny with a high near 90, chance of precipitation is 20%.
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2: In your calendar of events today, Brother Austin Smith will preach at Meadowville Missionary Baptist Church Sunday at 11. Brother Mike Carver will preach at Friendship Missionary Baptist Church Sunday at 11. Brother Alan Miller will preach at Union Missionary Baptist Church Sunday at 11. Evangelist Jesse Duplantis will be ministering at Faith is the Victory Church at 3344 Walton Lane in Nashville, Friday at 10 and 7. Lafette Missionary Baptist Church will have Bring a Friend to Sunday School and Church Day on Sunday. Then they'll have baptizing service immediately after church. Brother James Harrison will preach at Emmanuel Missionary Baptist Church in Portland, Sunday at 11. The Mount Hermon Community Center will have a dance Saturday night featuring Junction South. Doors open at 6 and the dance starts at 7. During the month of August, Macon Community Hospital is offering $50 low-dose computed tomography lung cancer screenings. Call 615-666-2147 to schedule an appointment. Trousdale County FCE Clubs invite you to a fall fashion show and luncheon at 11 on September 17th at

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5: Here's your evening weather forecast. Today's high was near 90, while tonight partly cloudy with a low around 71. Saturday, a 40% chance of showers and thunderstorms, mostly sunny with a high near 89. Saturday night, a chance of showers and thunderstorms, partly cloudy with a low around 70 degrees, and the chance of precipitation is 30%. Sunday, a slight chance of showers and thunderstorms, mostly sunny with a high near 90. Chance of precipitation is 20%.
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4: Here's your overnight weather forecast. Partly cloudy tonight with a low around 71. Saturday, a 40% chance of showers and thunderstorms. Mostly sunny with a high near 89. Saturday night, a chance of showers and thunderstorms. Partly cloudy with a low around 70, and the chance of precipitation is 30%. Sunday, we have a slight chance of showers and thunderstorms. Mostly sunny with a high near 90 degrees, and the chance of precipitation is 20%.

0: In your calendar of events today, Brother Austin Smith will preach at Meadowville Missionary Baptist Church Sunday at 11. Brother Mike Carver will preach at Friendship Missionary Baptist Church Sunday at 11. Brother Alan Miller will preach at Union Missionary Baptist Church Sunday at 11. Evangelist Jesse Duplantis will be ministering at Faith is the Victory Church at 3344 Walton Lane in Nashville, Friday at 10 and 7. Lafette Missionary Baptist Church will have Bring a Friend to Sunday School and Church Day on Sunday. Then they'll have baptizing service immediately after church. Brother James Harrison will preach at Emmanuel Missionary Baptist Church in Portland, Sunday at 11. The Mount Hermon Community Center will have a dance Saturday night featuring Junction South. Doors open at 6 and the dance starts at 7. During the month of August, Macon Community Hospital is offering $50 low-dose computed tomography lung cancer screenings. 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
1: Here's your overnight weather forecast. Partly cloudy tonight with a low around 71. Saturday, a 40% chance of showers and thunderstorms. Mostly sunny with a high near 89. Saturday night, a chance of showers and thunderstorms. Partly cloudy with a low around 70. And the chance of precipitation is 30%. Sunday, we have a slight chance of showers and thunderstorms. Mostly sunny with a high near 90 degrees. And the chance of precipitation is 20%.

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But we have always had faith in you, and you are killing it. So how about another song? South Central Kentucky's best country is on Country 102.

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1: Yeah, I don't blame you. I just want my damn horse back. Great stuff there. And the latest from Cody Johnson here on the Con Man Radio Show. Alrighty, folks, batten down the hatches and hang on to your butts. We're going to get funky like a monkey momentarily. Got some John Morgan picked out, Justin Moore, and of course a quick peek at something interesting that went down this week in country music history. 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
15: Brother Austin Smith will preach at Meadowville Missionary Baptist Church Sunday morning at 11. Brother Mike Carver will preach at Friendship Missionary Baptist Church Sunday morning at 11. Brother Alan Miller will preach at Union Missionary Baptist Church Sunday morning at 11. Lafayette Missionary Baptist Church is having Bring a Friend to Sunday School and Church Day Sunday. 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
0: Here's your overnight weather forecast. Partly cloudy tonight with a low around 71. Saturday, a 40% chance of showers and thunderstorms. Mostly sunny with a high near 89. Saturday night, a chance of showers and thunderstorms. Partly cloudy with a low around 70, and the chance of precipitation is 30%. Sunday, we have a slight chance of showers and thunderstorms. Mostly sunny with a high near 90 degrees, and the chance of precipitation is 20%.

0: Yeah, thinking back when I was just a kid myself, John Morgan here on the Cottonman Radio Show, taking a big peek here at something interesting that went down this week in country music history. Back in the year 2017, Taylor Swift appears in a Denver courtroom alleging that a local radio disc jockey groped her during a photo backstage in 2013. The DJ later filed a multi-million dollar lawsuit claiming that he had been falsely accused. Taylor countersued for $1 and won. 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
13: 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Me. I couldn't believe it.

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2: Here's your overnight weather forecast. Partly cloudy tonight with a low around 71. Saturday, a 40% chance of showers and thunderstorms. Mostly sunny with a high near 89. Saturday night, a chance of showers and thunderstorms. Partly cloudy with a low around 70, and the chance of precipitation is 30%. Sunday, we have a slight chance of showers and thunderstorms. Mostly sunny with a high near 90 degrees, and the chance of precipitation is 20%.
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0: That's the latest big hit from old Luke Bryan, Country and She Knows It. Of course, his brand new album, Signs, is set to drop September 18th. Big hit here on the Con Man Radio Show. Looking great from here on out, folks. I tell you what, sit back, relax, and enjoy the ride. Lauren Elena and Josh Ross up next.
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7: Brother Austin Smith will preach at Meadowville Missionary Baptist Church Sunday morning at 11. Brother Mike Carver will preach at Friendship Missionary Baptist Church Sunday morning at 11. Brother Alan Miller will preach at Union Missionary Baptist Church Sunday morning at 11. Lafayette Missionary Baptist Church is having Bring a Friend to Sunday School and Church Day Sunday. Then they'll have baptizing services immediately after church. Brother James Harrison will preach at Emmanuel Missionary Baptist Church in Portland Sunday morning at 11. 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
14: Here's your overnight weather forecast. Partly cloudy tonight with a low around 71. Saturday, a 40% chance of showers and thunderstorms. Mostly sunny with a high near 89. Saturday night, a chance of showers and thunderstorms. Partly cloudy with a low around 70. And the chance of precipitation is 30%. Sunday, we have a slight chance of showers and thunderstorms. Mostly sunny with a high near 90 degrees. And the chance of precipitation is 20%.
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0: Yeah, boy, she's come a long way since the days of American Idol. Just crushing it. Lauren Elena, all my exes here on the Con Man Show. Burning the midnight oil, folks. Thanks for hanging out overnight with me. Got a lot of great music picked out still on the way this upcoming hour. Greatland James lined up. We got Ella Langley and a whole lot more next.
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2: Here's your overnight weather forecast. Partly cloudy tonight with a low around 71. Saturday, a 40% chance of showers and thunderstorms. Mostly sunny with a high near 89. Saturday night, a chance of showers and thunderstorms. Partly cloudy with a low around 70, and the chance of precipitation is 30%. Sunday, we have a slight chance of showers and thunderstorms. Mostly sunny with a high near 90 degrees, and the chance of precipitation is 20%.

0: Brother Austin Smith will preach at Meadowville Missionary Baptist Church Sunday morning at 11. Brother Mike Carver will preach at Friendship Missionary Baptist Church Sunday morning at 11. Brother Alan Miller will preach at Union Missionary Baptist Church Sunday morning at 11. Lafayette Missionary Baptist Church is having Bring a Friend to Sunday School and Church Day Sunday. Then they'll have baptizing services immediately after church. Brother James Harrison will preach at Emmanuel Missionary Baptist Church in Portland Sunday morning at 11. During the month of August, Macon Community Hospital is offering $50 low-dose computed tomography lung cancer screening. 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
1: Here's your overnight weather forecast. Partly cloudy tonight with a low around 71. Saturday, a 40% chance of showers and thunderstorms. Mostly sunny with a high near 89. Saturday night, a chance of showers and thunderstorms. Partly cloudy with a low around 70, and the chance of precipitation is 30%. Sunday, we have a slight chance of showers and thunderstorms. Mostly sunny with a high near 90 degrees, and the chance of precipitation is 20%.

0: Brother Austin Smith will preach at Meadowville Missionary Baptist Church Sunday morning at 11. Brother Mike Carver will preach at Friendship Missionary Baptist Church Sunday morning at 11. Brother Alan Miller will preach at Union Missionary Baptist Church Sunday morning at 11. Lafayette Missionary Baptist Church is having Bring a Friend to Sunday School and Church Day Sunday. Then they'll have baptizing services immediately after church. Brother James Harrison will preach at Emmanuel Missionary Baptist Church in Portland Sunday morning at 11. 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
3: Here's your overnight weather forecast. Partly cloudy tonight with a low around 71. Saturday, a 40% chance of showers and thunderstorms. Mostly sunny with a high near 89. Saturday night, a chance of showers and thunderstorms. Partly cloudy with a low around 70, and the chance of precipitation is 30%. Sunday, we have a slight chance of showers and thunderstorms. Mostly sunny with a high near 90 degrees, and the chance of precipitation is 20%.

You know, that is his 21st number one hit, and he is only the 10th artist in country music history to ever be able to pull that off. Big hit, Morgan Wallen, Don't We, here on the Con Man Radio Show. Looking great, folks. We've got a bunch of big hits to play for you this hour. The latest from Jelly Roll on the way. Gonna throw your hands up. Kane Brown picked out with Woman after this one from Darius Rucker. And all right, all right, all right.

0: wonder just how long a country mile actually is? 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But maybe this song will help clear things up.
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0: Well, the requests are definitely picking up for that tune right there. The latest from Kane Brown singing Woman. What's up, folks? Con Man hooking you up here. Boy, big overnight, and we got a lot of great music lined up here to keep you awake, including some Billy Currington. We got Jelly Roll lined up with his brand new one, Hands Up, and a few more. Giddy up.
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0: Here's your overnight weather forecast. Partly cloudy tonight with a low around 71. Saturday, a 40% chance of showers and thunderstorms. Mostly sunny with a high near 89. Saturday night, a chance of showers and thunderstorms. Partly cloudy with a low around 70, and the chance of precipitation is 30%. Sunday, we have a slight chance of showers and thunderstorms. Mostly sunny with a high near 90 degrees, and the chance of precipitation is 20%.

0: Sick belly rubbing, buckle shining, dance hit. Billy Currington must be doing something right here on the Con Man Radio Show. Thank you kindly, folks. I tell you what, find out more about where I'm going or what I'm doing, check me out online, Facebook, Instagram, YouTube, and TikTok at Con Man FM. Lots of country music news and video updates. 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
2: Brother Austin Smith will preach at Meadowville Missionary Baptist Church Sunday morning at 11. Brother Mike Carver will preach at Friendship Missionary Baptist Church Sunday morning at 11. Brother Alan Miller will preach at Union Missionary Baptist Church Sunday morning at 11. Lafayette Missionary Baptist Church is having Bring a Friend to Sunday School and Church Day Sunday. Then they'll have baptizing services immediately after church. Brother James Harrison will preach at Emmanuel Missionary Baptist Church in Portland Sunday morning at 11. 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
16: Here's your overnight weather forecast. Partly cloudy tonight with a low around 71. Saturday, a 40% chance of showers and thunderstorms. Mostly sunny with a high near 89. Saturday night, a chance of showers and thunderstorms, partly cloudy with a low around 70, and the chance of precipitation is 30%. Sunday, we have a slight chance of showers and thunderstorms, mostly sunny with a high near 90 degrees, and the chance of precipitation is 20%.
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0: With SRN News, I'm Ron Taylor. The clock is ticking on Capitol Hill as senators look to wrap up a list of line items.
1: Before senators head home for the next 5 weeks, they're trying to get things done on Capitol Hill. One of the top priorities of the president, getting the Save America Act across the finish line. Also a top priority, getting Todd Blanch approved as attorney general. Alaska's Lisa Murkowski saying she will not be voting for him, but Louisiana's Bill Cassidy says he is a yes. If confirmed, one of Blanch's first decisions will be whether to prosecute former NIH director Anthony Fauci.
0: That's correspondent Laura Winters. The Senate has passed a new Russian sanctions bill.
2: Minority Leader Chuck Schumer pointed out this is the work of the late Senator Lindsey Graham.
3: The Russian sanction bill will make it clear to Moscow that America will back Ukraine to the hilt.
2: Graham's sister, Darlene, now holds his seat in the Senate.
4: This legislation hits Putin where it hurts.
2: The bipartisan bill would penalize countries that continue to buy Russian oil, gas, and other exports to deprive President Vladimir Putin of revenues fueling the war. It comes after Ukrainian President Volodymyr Zelensky visited the Capitol hours after Lindsey Graham's funeral. Ed Donahue, Washington.
0: The Trump administration is moving ahead with its efforts to fire Federal Reserve Governor Lisa Cook 2 months after the Supreme Court allowed her to retain her job while she fights the president's effort to terminate her over mortgage fraud allegations that she has denied. The justices in a 5-4 decision in June said Cook, who was nominated to the Fed's Board of Governors by then-President Joe Biden, could remain in her post at least as long as her lawsuit challenging her firing goes on. The Senate has confirmed Cameron Hilton as head of FEMA. Hamilton was among 74 nominations approved by the Senate yesterday. The former Navy SEALs returning to the agency he briefly led last year. This is SRN News. A just-published book titled Winning the Wrong Game is targeting Americans who feel lost or confused by our culture, as well as the inevitable disappointments in everyday life. Dallas author Josh Wintermute counsels readers who have experienced setbacks in dreams for their lives, whether professionally or personally, to surrender their futures to God.
5: In this season of my life and who God's called me to be right now, is there a new dream that you want for me, for my family, for my friends, for my business, and whatever it might be? And so that's my encouragement, is to really live a life of surrender where every day we're coming before the Lord saying, okay, what do you have for me today? What's today going to look like? And being open to the leading of the Holy Spirit to move us into a direction that that past dream may keep us from even looking at.
0: Josh Wintermute adds that God has placed incredible people in everyone's life, so reconnecting with them can also offset any life's speed bumps. His book is entitled Winning the Wrong Game. The FAA has ordered inspections for hundreds of Boeing planes.
6: This follows reports of cracks in some older models. The rule applies to certain Boeing 737 MAX models and takes effect September 10th. The FAA estimates this covers 471 planes. So far, no cracks have been found in these specific MAX models. However, the FAA received reports of cracks in older 737 planes. Boeing says it has been working with operators on this issue for 6 years and has already initiated its own inspections. The company supports the FAA's latest directive. John Scott reporting.
0: New Mexico's attorney general hopes a huge ruling against social media giant Meta is just a step in addressing how big tech can harm children. A New Mexico judge ordered Meta to pay $567 million and make changes to protect users under 18. More details at srnnews.com.

0: We have a slight chance of showers and thunderstorms, mostly sunny with a high near 90 degrees, and the chance of precipitation is 20%.
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0: Big hit from Dan and Shay. Just gonna say so. Stick tight, folks. Ella Langley and Morgan Wallen up next.
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2: Brother Austin Smith will preach at Meadowville Missionary Baptist Church Sunday morning at 11. Brother Mike Carver will preach at Friendship Missionary Baptist Church Sunday morning at 11. Brother Alan Miller will preach at Union Missionary Baptist Church Sunday morning at 11. Lafayette Missionary Baptist Church is having Bring a Friend to Sunday School and Church Day Sunday. Then they'll have baptizing services immediately after church. Brother James Harrison will preach at Emmanuel Missionary Baptist Church in Portland Sunday morning at 11. During the month of August, Macon Community Hospital is offering $50 low-dose computed tomography lung cancer screening. 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
1: Here's your overnight weather forecast. Partly cloudy tonight with a low around 71. Saturday, a 40% chance of showers and thunderstorms. Mostly sunny with a high near 89. Saturday night, a chance of showers and thunderstorms. Partly cloudy with a low around 70, and the chance of precipitation is 30%. Sunday, we have a slight chance of showers and thunderstorms. Mostly sunny with a high near 90 degrees, and the chance of precipitation is 20%.

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0: Brother Austin Smith will preach at Meadowville Missionary Baptist Church Sunday morning at 11. Brother Mike Carver will preach at Friendship Missionary Baptist Church Sunday morning at 11. Brother Alan Miller will preach at Union Missionary Baptist Church Sunday morning at 11. Lafayette Missionary Baptist Church is having Bring a Friend to Sunday School and Church Day Sunday. Then they'll have baptizing services immediately after church. Brother James Harrison will preach at Emmanuel Missionary Baptist Church in Portland Sunday morning at 11. 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
6: Here's your overnight weather forecast. Partly cloudy tonight with a low around 71. Saturday, a 40% chance of showers and thunderstorms. Mostly sunny with a high near 89. Saturday night, a chance of showers and thunderstorms. Partly cloudy with a low around 70, and the chance of precipitation is 30%. Sunday, we have a slight chance of showers and thunderstorms. Mostly sunny with a high near 90 degrees, and the chance of precipitation is 20%.

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7: Here's your overnight weather forecast. Partly cloudy tonight with a low around 71. Saturday, a 40% chance of showers and thunderstorms. Mostly sunny with a high near 89. Saturday night, a chance of showers and thunderstorms. Partly cloudy with a low around 70, and the chance of precipitation is 30%. Sunday, we have a slight chance of showers and thunderstorms. Mostly sunny with a high near 90 degrees, and the chance of precipitation is 20%.

Not only a great song, but man, what a fantastic music video. Like how they kind of reimagine Jason and the boys of the band, kind of as 70s iconic country stars. Brittany Aldean, Jason's wife, even makes a cameo in there. Great stuff. Conman flying through it, looking down the barrel of a fully loaded hour's worth, folks. I tell you what, on the way, Bailey Zimmerman going to be driving out of here in that Chevy Silverado. Riley Green with his latest big hit. After this one from Kenny Chesney, Living and Fast Forward.

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0: Hey, man, you ain't as thick as you drunk. Great new stuff there, Riley Green. Of course, you can find that on his upcoming album, That's Just Me, dropping September 18th. It's Crack-a-Lagging, folks. It's your old buddy Con Man, the Ayatollah of Crown and Cola, taking you through it on an overnight. More great music picked out here in a second. Stick tight, Jelly Roll with his latest, and Bailey Zimmerman up next.
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13: Brother Austin Smith will preach at Matterville Missionary Baptist Church Sunday morning at 11. Brother Mike Carver will preach at Friendship Missionary Baptist Church Sunday morning at 11. Brother Alan Miller will preach at Union Missionary Baptist Church Sunday morning at 11. Lafayette Missionary Baptist Church is having Bring a Friend to Sunday School and Church Day Sunday. Then they'll have baptizing services immediately after church. Brother James Harrison will preach at Emmanuel Missionary Baptist Church in Portland Sunday morning at 11. 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
18: Here's your overnight weather forecast. Partly cloudy tonight with a low around 71. Saturday, a 40% chance of showers and thunderstorms. Mostly sunny with a high near 89. Saturday night, a chance of showers and thunderstorms. Partly cloudy with a low around 70, and the chance of precipitation is 30%. Sunday, we have a slight chance of showers and thunderstorms. Mostly sunny with a high near 90 degrees, and the chance of precipitation is 20%. Oh, man.

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1: Here's your overnight weather forecast. Partly cloudy tonight with a low around 71. Saturday, a 40% chance of showers and thunderstorms. Mostly sunny with a high near 89. Saturday night, a chance of showers and thunderstorms. Partly cloudy with a low around 70, and the chance of precipitation is 30%. Sunday, we have a slight chance of showers and thunderstorms. Mostly sunny with a high near 90 degrees, and the chance of precipitation is 20%.

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12: Brother Austin Smith will preach at Meadowville Missionary Baptist Church Sunday morning at 11. Brother Mike Carver will preach at Friendship Missionary Baptist Church Sunday morning at 11. Brother Alan Miller will preach at Union Missionary Baptist Church Sunday morning at 11. Lafayette Missionary Baptist Church is having Bring a Friend to Sunday School and Church Day Sunday. Then they'll have baptizing services immediately after church. Brother James Harrison will preach at Emmanuel Missionary Baptist Church in Portland Sunday morning at 11. 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
13: Here's your overnight weather forecast. Partly cloudy tonight with a low around 71. Saturday, a 40% chance of showers and thunderstorms. Mostly sunny with a high near 89. Saturday night, a chance of showers and thunderstorms. Partly cloudy with a low around 70, and the chance of precipitation is 30%. Sunday, we have a slight chance of showers and thunderstorms. Mostly sunny with a high near 90 degrees, and the chance of precipitation is 20%.

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2: Brother Austin Smith will preach at Matterville Missionary Baptist Church Sunday morning at 11. Brother Mike Carver will preach at Friendship Missionary Baptist Church Sunday morning at 11. Brother Alan Miller will preach at Union Missionary Baptist Church Sunday morning at 11. Lafayette Missionary Baptist Church is having Bring a Friend to Sunday School and Church Day Sunday. Then they'll have baptizing services immediately after church. Brother James Harrison will preach at Emmanuel Missionary Baptist Church in Portland Sunday morning at 11. 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And that is all during the month of August. 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
7: Here's your overnight weather forecast. Partly cloudy tonight with a low around 71. Saturday, a 40% chance of showers and thunderstorms. Mostly sunny with a high near 89. Saturday night, a chance of showers and thunderstorms. Partly cloudy with a low around 70, and the chance of precipitation is 30%. Sunday, we have a slight chance of showers and thunderstorms. Mostly sunny with a high near 90 degrees, and the chance of precipitation is 20%.
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0: I'm so sorry I was late. 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
2: 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Hey. Oh, Dad, come on in. 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
10: Here's your overnight weather forecast. Partly cloudy tonight with a low around 71. Saturday, a 40% chance of showers and thunderstorms. Mostly sunny with a high near 89. Saturday night, a chance of showers and thunderstorms. Partly cloudy with a low around 70, and the chance of precipitation is 30%. Sunday, we have a slight chance of showers and thunderstorms. Mostly sunny with a high near 90 degrees, and the chance of precipitation is 20%.
11: Brother Austin Smith will preach at Meadowville Missionary Baptist Church Sunday morning at 11. Brother Mike Carver will preach at Friendship Missionary Baptist Church Sunday morning at 11. Brother Alan Miller will preach at Union Missionary Baptist Church Sunday morning at 11. Lafayette Missionary Baptist Church is having Bring a Friend to Sunday School and Church Day Sunday. Then they'll have baptizing services immediately after church. Brother James Harrison will preach at Emmanuel Missionary Baptist Church in Portland Sunday morning at 11. 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
10: Here's your overnight weather forecast. Partly cloudy tonight with a low around 71. Saturday, a 40% chance of showers and thunderstorms. Mostly sunny with a high near 89. Saturday night, a chance of showers and thunderstorms. Partly cloudy with a low around 70. And the chance of precipitation is 30%. Sunday, we have a slight chance of showers and thunderstorms. Mostly sunny with a high near 90 degrees. And the chance of precipitation is 20%.

Silver Sands Marina, set to drop here at the end of September. Kenny Chesney going to carry on. Con Man going to carry on throughout your overnight, folks. Nothing but the best will do. Megan Maroney on the way this hour. Zach Top dialed in. But for now, why don't you jump on in? We're going to take a trip down to Broken Heartsville with Joe Nichols on the Con Man Radio Show.

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0: Yeah, boy, headed down there south of Sanity. Huge sentimental hit for Zach Top here on the Con Man Radio Show. Looking great, folks. Another big hour lined up. Nothing but the best, of course, on the way this hour. Luke Combs lined up. Megan Maroney standing by. And another quick peek at something interesting that went down this week in country music history. Hang out.
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1: Here's your overnight weather forecast. Partly cloudy tonight with a low around 71. Saturday, a 40% chance of showers and thunderstorms. Mostly sunny with a high near 89. Saturday night, a chance of showers and thunderstorms. Partly cloudy with a low around 70, and the chance of precipitation is 30%. Sunday, we have a slight chance of showers and thunderstorms. Mostly sunny with a high near 90 degrees, and the chance of precipitation is 20%.

0: Yeah, I've been there myself. Boy, I had to rethink some things. Old Luke Combs here on the Con Man Radio Show, taking a quick peek at something interesting that went down this week in country music history. Back in the year 1975, Hank Williams Jr. has a near-fatal accident while climbing Ajax Mountain in Montana. He falls over 500 feet, doing permanent damage to his face and skull. After recovery, he starts wearing a beard, cowboy hat, and sunglasses to hide the scars, becoming part of his iconic image. For more country music news and history information, slide by any one of my social media sites at ConManFM.
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2: Brother Austin Smith will preach at Meadowville Missionary Baptist Church Sunday morning at 11. Brother Mike Carver will preach at Friendship Missionary Baptist Church Sunday morning at 11. Brother Alan Miller will preach at Union Missionary Baptist Church Sunday morning at 11. Lafayette Missionary Baptist Church is having Bring a Friend to Sunday School and Church Day Sunday. Then they'll have baptizing services immediately after church. Brother James Harrison will preach at Emmanuel Missionary Baptist Church in Portland Sunday morning at 11. 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
3: Here's your overnight weather forecast. Partly cloudy tonight with a low around 71. Saturday, a 40% chance of showers and thunderstorms. Mostly sunny with a high near 89. Saturday night, a chance of showers and thunderstorms. Partly cloudy with a low around 70, and the chance of precipitation is 30%. Sunday, we have a slight chance of showers and thunderstorms. Mostly sunny with a high near 90 degrees, and the chance of precipitation is 20%.

0: Well, he's one of the top songwriters in the Nashville game at the moment. John Morgan, of course, written hits for everybody from Morgan Wallen on down to himself in his latest Kid Myself here on the Conman Radio Show. Stick tight, folks. Not quite out of the woods yet. Garth and Taylor Swift up next.
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9: Brother Austin Smith will preach at Meadowville Missionary Baptist Church Sunday morning at 11. Brother Mike Carver will preach at Friendship Missionary Baptist Church Sunday morning at 11. Brother Alan Miller will preach at Union Missionary Baptist Church Sunday morning at 11. Lafayette Missionary Baptist Church is having Bring a Friend to Sunday School and Church Day Sunday. Then they'll have baptizing services immediately after church. Brother James Harrison will preach at Emmanuel Missionary Baptist Church in Portland Sunday morning at 11. 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
14: Here's your overnight weather forecast. Partly cloudy tonight with a low around 71. Saturday, a 40% chance of showers and thunderstorms. Mostly sunny with a high near 89. Saturday night, a chance of showers and thunderstorms. Partly cloudy with a low around 70. And the chance of precipitation is 30%. Sunday, we have a slight chance of showers and thunderstorms. Mostly sunny with a high near 90 degrees. And the chance of precipitation is 20%.
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0: 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Well, I tell you what, folks, I knew it. I got a bunch of big hits lined up for you next, including Morgan Wallen and Zach John King. Hang out.
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10: Here's your overnight weather forecast. Partly cloudy tonight with a low around 71. Saturday, a 40% chance of showers and thunderstorms. Mostly sunny with a high near 89. Saturday night, a chance of showers and thunderstorms. Partly cloudy with a low around 70. And the chance of precipitation is 30%. Sunday, we have a slight chance of showers and thunderstorms. Mostly sunny with a high near 90 degrees. And the chance of precipitation is 20%.

0: Brother Austin Smith will preach at Meadowville Missionary Baptist Church Sunday morning at 11. Brother Mike Carver will preach at Friendship Missionary Baptist Church Sunday morning at 11. Brother Alan Miller will preach at Union Missionary Baptist Church Sunday morning at 11. Lafayette Missionary Baptist Church is having Bring a Friend to Sunday School and Church Day Sunday. Then they'll have baptizing services immediately after church. Brother James Harrison will preach at Emmanuel Missionary Baptist Church in Portland Sunday morning at 11. 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
7: Here's your overnight weather forecast. Partly cloudy tonight with a low around 71. Saturday, a 40% chance of showers and thunderstorms. Mostly sunny with a high near 89. Saturday night, a chance of showers and thunderstorms. Partly cloudy with a low around 70, and the chance of precipitation is 30%. Sunday, we have a slight chance of showers and thunderstorms. Mostly sunny with a high near 90 degrees, and the chance of precipitation is 20%.
8: Standing tall on the Highland Rim, Weir Country 102, WLCT, Lafayette.
9: Well, Aviation Administration orders inspections for hundreds of Boeing planes following reports of cracks in some older models. The rule finalized Thursday applies to certain Boeing 737 MAX models and takes effect September 10th. The FAA estimates this covers 471 planes, for so far no cracks have been found in these specific models. More at townhall.com. The Saudi-led coalition supporting Yemen's internationally recognized government says 11 civilians have been hurt in a Houthi attack in southwestern Saudi Arabia.
10: The attack in Najran marks the most serious cross-border incident in more than 4 years of conflict. It comes 2 days after the Iran-backed Houthis said they had carried out a drone strike on Najran Airport. Tensions have escalated in recent weeks, with the group stepping up attacks on Saudi Arabia and Yemen's internationally recognized government amid fears of war spreading across the Middle East. Riyadh has been striking Houthi military sites for weeks since the group imposed a naval blockade in the Red Sea and attacked Saudi tankers and oil facilities.
9: That report from the BBC. Adults in the U.S. are using AI for financial guidance, but so far it's not the most trusted source of advice. That's according to a new Gallup survey conducted in partnership with financial services firm Edward Jones. More on these stories at townhall.com.

0: Last year, President Trump accused Cook of mortgage fraud.
1: No, she seems to have had an infraction, and she can't have an infraction, especially that infraction, because she's in charge of, if you think about it, mortgages. And
0: Cook says the allegations are manufactured because she sets interest rates based only on what would best serve the American people. 2 months ago, the Supreme Court allowed Cook to retain her job, but Chief Justice John Roberts wrote in a footnote in his opinion, nothing forbids the president from trying to fire Cook again, as long as she is given proper notice and a chance to contest it. The president indicated after the opinion he would do just that. Ed Donahue, Washington.
2: For more than 4 years, Putin has wreaked havoc on the lives of everyday people, kidnapping tens of thousands of Ukrainian children and committing unspeakable acts. The war against Ukraine is primarily funded by the revenue.
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7: Here's your overnight weather forecast. Partly cloudy tonight with a low around 71. Saturday, a 40% chance of showers and thunderstorms. Mostly sunny with a high near 89. Saturday night, a chance of showers and thunderstorms. Partly cloudy with a low around 70, and the chance of precipitation is 30%. Sunday, we have a slight chance of showers and thunderstorms. Mostly sunny with a high near 90 degrees, and the chance of precipitation is 20%.

Yeah, you'll find that one on his latest album, Don't Mind If I Do, and Riley Green, Gonna Change My Mind. Of course, if you're a big fan of Riley, you're gonna be stoked to know that he's got a brand new album getting ready to drop September 18th entitled That's Just Me. Con Man flying through it, folks. Another big hour lined up. More great music on the way. Ella Langley.

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0: She's certainly turning a lot of heads with that tune right there. Alexandra Kay, her latest hit, going straight for the heart. Con Man taking good care of you folks. Tell you what, we are not quite out of the woods yet. Morgan Wallen on the way. John Morgan picked out, and Ella Langley standing by next.
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8: 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Brother Alan Miller will preach at Union Missionary Baptist Church Sunday morning at 11. Lafayette Missionary Baptist Church is having Bring a Friend to Sunday School and Church Day Sunday. 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
9: Here's your overnight weather forecast. Partly cloudy tonight with a low around 71. Saturday, a 40% chance of showers and thunderstorms. Mostly sunny with a high near 89. Saturday night, a chance of showers and thunderstorms. Partly cloudy with a low around 70, and the chance of precipitation is 30%. Sunday, we have a slight chance of showers and thunderstorms. Mostly sunny with a high near 90 degrees, and the chance of precipitation is 20%.
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0: songwriter he is, big hit old John Morgan. I got friends like that. It's Con Man Live and Loud, taking one last final peek at something interesting that went down this week in country music history. Back in the year 2017, Taylor Swift appears in a Denver courtroom alleging that a local radio disc jockey groped her during a photo backstage in 2013. The DJ later filed a multi-million dollar lawsuit claiming that he had been falsely accused. Taylor countersued for one whopping dollar and won. For more country music news and history information, slide by any one of my social media sites at ConManFM.
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21: Here's your overnight weather forecast. Partly cloudy tonight with a low around 71. Saturday, a 40% chance of showers and thunderstorms. Mostly sunny with a high near 89. Saturday night, a chance of showers and thunderstorms. Partly cloudy with a low around 70, and the chance of precipitation is 30%. Sunday, we have a slight chance of showers and thunderstorms. Mostly sunny with a high near 90 degrees, and the chance of precipitation is 20%.
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0: Yeah, it's all I need. My phone, keys, wallet, and you. Good to go. Lainey Wilson, her latest here on the Con Man Show. All right, folks, not quite done yet. Stick tight. Darius Rucker and Cody Johnson as we wrap it up next.
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7: 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Brother Alan Miller will preach at Union Missionary Baptist Church Sunday morning at 11. 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
9: Here's your overnight weather forecast. Partly cloudy tonight with a low around 71. Saturday, a 40% chance of showers and thunderstorms. Mostly sunny with a high near 89. Saturday night, a chance of showers and thunderstorms. Partly cloudy with a low around 70, and the chance of precipitation is 30%. Sunday, we have a slight chance of showers and thunderstorms. Mostly sunny with a high near 90 degrees, and the chance of precipitation is 20%.

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3: He's a ranch hand in a pinch, man. 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
1: 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Morgan Wallen and Luke Combs. My name's Con Man. I'll be back a little bit later on this evening. 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
7: Here's your overnight weather forecast. Partly cloudy tonight with a low around 71. Saturday, a 40% chance of showers and thunderstorms. Mostly sunny with a high near

0: 89. Saturday night, a chance of showers and thunderstorms, partly cloudy with a low around 70, and the chance of precipitation is 30%. Sunday, we have a slight chance of showers and thunderstorms, mostly sunny with a high near 90 degrees, and the chance of precipitation is 20%.
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1: Breaking news this hour from Town Hall, I'm Ron Taylor. The Senate has confirmed Todd Blanche as the next Attorney General of the United States. The narrow 50-49 vote early this morning came after a bruising confirmation fight that exposed deep concerns in both parties about installing President Trump's former personal attorney atop the Justice Department. While Blanche has already been leading the department in an acting capacity, his confirmation could free him to pursue the Trump administration's agenda even more aggressively. Senator Marsha Blackburn of Tennessee shares the next step in the process.
2: Under the previous order, the motion to reconsider is considered made and laid upon the table, and the president will be immediately notified of the Senate's action.
1: Blanche's supporters say his experience as a federal prosecutor and the trust he earned working for the president as his personal attorney will help him in the role. The Senate moved to confirm a host of federal nominations yesterday, including some long-awaited agency administrators.
3: The Senate on Friday approved a flurry of nominees, more than 70 officials, including Cameron Hamilton, to head the Federal Emergency Management Agency. Hamilton is returning to shepherd an overhaul despite being fired as acting administrator last year after publicly opposing FEMA's elimination. David Cummins was confirmed as the head of the Transportation Safety Administration. Cummins was an executive at a firm with contracts to run air traffic control towers. The Senate also confirmed David Perez to be the next U.S. ambassador to Brazil. He's a former speaker of Florida's House of Representatives. Perez's approval from Brazil has been delayed amid a war of words and diplomatic visa withdrawals in the run-up to Brazil's elections in October. I'm Jennifer King.
1: The Trump administration is moving ahead with its efforts to fire Federal Reserve Governor Lisa Cook 2 months after the Supreme Court allowed her to retain her job while she fights the president's effort to terminate her over mortgage fraud allegations that she has denied. The justices in a 5-4 decision in June said she could remain in the process. More at townhall.com.
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1: Ghosts of the past are slowly rising out of Europe's drought-stricken Danube River.
5: The water level has dropped so low that World War II German battleships are coming into view. The emerging ships belong to Nazi Germany's Black Sea Fleet. They were deliberately sunk in 1944 in a desperate attempt to slow the Soviet advance in the closing months of the war. Authorities are now struggling to keep traffic flowing on the Danube as the falling water levels create dangerous conditions for navigation. Rich Thomason reporting.
1: Pakistan, Turkey, and Saudi Arabia have signed a mutual defense agreement. The deal means an armed attack is considered an attack on all. It was signed yesterday during a meeting in Saudi Arabia. The agreement aims to strengthen collective deterrence against aggression. Meanwhile, Iran-backed Houthi rebels have increased attacks on Saudi-linked targets. Breaking news and analysis at townhall.com. In an event held at the State Department, President Trump announced more than $2 billion in investments in critical minerals project and mining schools.
6: Critical minerals are the raw materials of American strength that power everything from advanced weaponry to automobiles, and we want these essential products to be mined, refined, and made right here in the USA with the American skill and American hands. We have better skill and we have better hands than anybody in the world.
1: U.S. employers unexpectedly cut 23,000 jobs last month, and Labor Department revisions shaved 103,000 jobs off payrolls in May and June. The unemployment rate dipped to 4.1% only because Americans left the job market. The July jobs number from the Labor Department Friday marked a sharp reversal for the American labor market. Forecasters had expected job creation to approach 100,000 last month. You'll find more on these stories at townhall.com.
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7: In your obituary report for today, funeral services for Mr. William Austin West, age 44, of Bethpage, will be conducted this morning at 11 o'clock from the Chapel of Alexander Funeral Home. Interment will follow in the Jenkins Milltown Cemetery in Red Boiling Springs. Visitation with the family will be from 8 o'clock this morning until time for services at 11. Family has requested donations be made toward the funeral expenses. William Austin West is survived by companion Ashley Conway, by his mother Faye West, by children Stephanie Felt, Joseph, Ava, Maya, and Isabella West, by Rorick Moore and Alora Hamilton, also by his brother Michael West. Funeral services for Agnes Carter Bush, age 92, of Red Boiling Springs, will be conducted this afternoon at 1 o'clock from the Chapel of Anderson and Son Funeral Home in Red Boiling Springs. Interment will follow in the Whitley Cemetery. Visitation with the family is from 11 o'clock this morning until time for services at 1 o'clock. Family has requested memorials be made to the Red Boiling Springs First Baptist Church or to St. Jude's Children's Research Hospital, and you can make those memorials by calling or going by Anderson and Son Funeral Homes. Agnes Bush is survived by her sister Betty Carver and husband Charles, by sisters-in-law Mary Hudson and Beverly Gregory. Funeral services for Ruthie Stinson Harwood, age 83, of Holland, Kentucky, will be conducted this afternoon at 2 o'clock at the Goad Funeral Home. Burial will be in Allen County Memorial Gardens. Visitation with the family will be after 7 a.m. this morning and go until time for services at 2 o'clock this afternoon at Goad Funeral Home. Expressions of sympathy can take the form of donations to Rough Hill Missionary Baptist Church. Those donations can be made at Goad Funeral Home. Funeral services for Kenna Lewis McDonald, age 58, of Red Boiling Springs, will be conducted Sunday afternoon at 2 o'clock from the Chapel of Anderson and Son Funeral Home in Red Boiling Springs. Interment will follow in the Bethany Cemetery. Visitation with the family will begin at 4 o'clock this afternoon and go until 8 o'clock tonight, then again on Sunday from 9 a.m. until time for services at 2 o'clock. Family has requested memorials be made to assist with the funeral expenses, and you can make those memorials by calling or going by Anderson and Son Funeral Home. Kenna McDonald is survived by daughter Kalika McDonald and husband Isaias, by brothers Wayne McDonald and wife Heidi, Chris and wife Tisha, Billy and wife Amy, by sisters Sharon Thomas and husband Hugh, Kayla, Stephanie Hood and husband Matthew, and Rachel McDonald, also by his father, Wayne McDonald, and his wife, Barbara.
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7: 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Well, they say we have a 50% chance for thunderstorms today with a heat index at 97. High for today, 89. Tonight's low, about 71. On Sunday, a slight chance for more storms tomorrow, the high near 90. Sunday night's low around 72. On Monday, sunshine. Monday's high near 91 with a low of 72.

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0: Country and She Knows It, that's Luke Bryan, who says he wants everybody to have a good time at his concerts. 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
10: Why is drinking and driving at a young age particularly dangerous? 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
9: Well, they say we have a 50% chance for thunderstorms today with a heat index at 97. High for today, 89. Tonight's low, about 71. On Sunday, a slight chance for more storms tomorrow, the high near 90. Sunday night's low around 72. On Monday, sunshine, Monday's high near 91 with a low of 72.
20: Daddy, I'm only 3 years old, but when you look at me, I could see your wheels turning. 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A major league first baseman? Maybe a point guard for a national championship team? Or the winner of the Heisman Trophy?
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0: Fans just love her music, and her songs continue to rise in the charts. Loving Life Again, that's Ella Langley. 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
3: 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Brother Mike Carver will preach at Friendship Missionary Baptist Church Sunday morning at 11. Brother Alan Miller will preach at Union Missionary Baptist Church Sunday morning at 11. Lafette Missionary Baptist Church is having Bring a Friend to Sunday School and Church Day Sunday. Then they'll have baptizing services immediately after church. Brother James Harrison will preach at Emmanuel Missionary Baptist Church in Portland Sunday morning at 11. 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
3: Well, they say we have a 50% chance for thunderstorms today with a heat index at 97. High for today, 89. Tonight's low, about 71. On Sunday, a slight chance for more storms tomorrow, the high near 90. Sunday night's low around 72. On Monday, sunshine. Monday's high near 91 with a low of 72.
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0: That's Kenny Chesney, who says he never dreamed he'd be this successful and can't believe he's still relevant in Nashville. When he first started out, he said he just hoped that he had enough money to pay the bills and pay the rent. And now, many, many years later, Kenny Chesney is still playing country music and still performing. And he says every day he wakes up and feels so blessed and so lucky. We're proud to be from the country. Country 102.
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12: Well, they say we have a 50% chance for thunderstorms today with a heat index at 97. High for today, 89. Tonight's low, about 71. On Sunday, a slight chance for more storms tomorrow, the high near 90. Sunday night's low around 72. On Monday, sunshine. Monday's high near 91 with a low of 72.
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0: She has so many awards to her name. Lauren Elena, All My Exes. 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
1: Brother Austin Smith will preach at Meadowville Missionary Baptist Church Sunday morning at 11. Brother Mike Carver will preach at Friendship Missionary Baptist Church Sunday morning at 11. Brother Alan Miller will preach at Union Missionary Baptist Church Sunday morning at 11. Lafayette Missionary Baptist Church is having Bring a Friend to Sunday School and Church Day Sunday. Then they'll have baptizing services immediately after church. Brother James Harrison will preach at Emmanuel Missionary Baptist Church in Portland Sunday morning at 11. 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
5: Well, they say we have a 50% chance for thunderstorms today with a heat index at 97. High for today, 89. Tonight's low, about 71. On Sunday, a slight chance for more storms tomorrow, the high near 90. Sunday night's low around 72. On Monday, sunshine. Monday's high near 91 with a low of 72.
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0: Keith Urban is always busy. He's writing new music or he's on tour. He's working on an album. But he says sometimes he has to stop and remember that while it's a job, it's also fun. He plays guitar. He sings. He entertains people. He has to enjoy himself.
1: The thing I keep being reminded of is that it's called playing music. And I think a lot of the times we all forget that because it's a job as well, but it's like it's playing. It's the first word is playing guitar.
0: And he is a good guitar player, one of the best. Here's Keith Urban.

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14: Brother Austin Smith will preach at Meadowville Missionary Baptist Church Sunday morning at 11. Brother Mike Carver will preach at Friendship Missionary Baptist Church Sunday morning at 11. Brother Alan Miller will preach at Union Missionary Baptist Church Sunday morning at 11. Lafayette Missionary Baptist Church is having Bring a Friend to Sunday School and Church Day Sunday. Then they'll have baptizing services immediately after church. Brother James Harrison will preach at Emmanuel Missionary Baptist Church in Portland Sunday morning at 11. 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Well, they say we have a 50% chance for thunderstorms today with a heat index at 97. High for today, 89. Tonight's low, about 71. On Sunday, a slight chance for more storms tomorrow, the high near 90. Sunday night's low around 72. On Monday, sunshine. Monday's high near 91 with a low of 72.
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0: He says this song is a snapshot of where he's from, growing up in a small town. And in fact, this is the number two song of the week. 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
6: Well, they say we have a 50% chance for thunderstorms today with a heat index at 97. High for today, 89. Tonight's low, about 71. On Sunday, a slight chance for more storms tomorrow, the high near 90. Sunday night's low around 72. On Monday, sunshine. Monday's high near 91 with a low of 72.
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1: Brother Austin Smith will preach at Meadowville Missionary Baptist Church Sunday morning at 11. Brother Mike Carver will preach at Friendship Missionary Baptist Church Sunday morning at 11. Brother Alan Miller will preach at Union Missionary Baptist Church Sunday morning at 11. Lafayette Missionary Baptist Church is having Bring a Friend to Sunday School and Church Day Sunday. Then they'll have baptizing services immediately after church. Brother James Harrison will preach at Emmanuel Missionary Baptist Church in Portland Sunday morning at 11. 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
1: Well, they say we have a 50% chance for thunderstorms today with a heat index at 97. High for today, 89. Tonight's low, about 71. On Sunday, a slight chance for more storms tomorrow, the high near 90. Sunday night's low around 72. On Monday, sunshine. Monday's high near 91 with a low of 72.
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1: In your obituary report for today, funeral services for Mr. William Austin West, age 44, of Bethpage, will be conducted this morning at 11 o'clock from the Chapel of Alexander Funeral Home. Interment will follow in the Jenkins Milltown Cemetery in Red Boiling Springs. Visitation with the family will be from 8 o'clock this morning until time for services at 11. Family has requested donations be made toward the funeral expenses. William Austin West is survived by companion Ashley Conway, by his mother Faye West, by children Stephanie Felt, Joseph, Ava, Maya, and Isabella West, by Rorick Moore and Laura Hamilton, also by his brother Michael West. Funeral services for Agnes Carter Bush, age 92, of Red Boiling Springs, will be conducted this afternoon at 1 o'clock from the Chapel of Anderson and Son Funeral Home in Red Boiling Springs. Interment will follow in the Whitley Cemetery. Visitation with the family is from 11 o'clock this morning until time for services at 1 o'clock. Family has requested memorials be made to the Red Boiling Springs First Baptist Church or to St. Jude's Children's Research Hospital, and you can make those memorials by calling or going by Anderson and Son Funeral Homes. Agnes Bush is survived by her sister Betty Carver and husband Charles, by sisters-in-law Mary Hudson and Beverly Gregory. Funeral services for Ruthie Stinson Harwood, age 83, of Holland, Kentucky, will be conducted this afternoon at 2 o'clock at the Goad Funeral Home. Burial will be in Allen County Memorial Gardens. Visitation with the family will be after 7 a.m. this morning and go until time for services at 2 o'clock this afternoon at Goad Funeral Home. Expressions of sympathy can take the form of donations to Rough Hill Missionary Baptist Church. Those donations can be made at Goad Funeral Home. Funeral services for Kenna Lewis McDonald, age 58, of Red Boiling Springs, will be conducted Sunday afternoon at 2 o'clock from the Chapel of Anderson and Son Funeral Home in Red Boiling Springs. Interment will follow in the Bethany Cemetery. Visitation with the family will begin at 4 o'clock this afternoon and go until 8 o'clock tonight, then again on Sunday from 9 a.m. until time for services at 2 o'clock. Family has requested memorials be made to assist with the funeral expenses, and you can make those memorials by calling or going by Anderson and Son Funeral Home. Kenna McDonald is survived by daughter Kalika McDonald and husband Isaias, by brothers Wayne McDonald and wife Heidi, Chris and wife Tisha, Billy and wife Amy, by sisters Sharon Thomas and husband Hugh, Kayla, Stephanie Hood and husband Matthew, and Rachel McDonald, also by his father, Wayne McDonald, and his wife, Barbara.
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1: Well, they say we have a 50% chance for thunderstorms today with a heat index at 97. High for today, 89. Tonight's low, about 71. On Sunday, a slight chance for more storms tomorrow, the high near 90. Sunday night's low around 72. On Monday, sunshine. Monday's high near 91 with a low of 72.

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0: Dan and Shay say they are so proud of this song. It's really a powerful message about if you are suffering, if you have mental health issues, if you just are sad, if you're depressed, reach out, talk to somebody. There's so many resources available these days. You should not have to suffer in silence. Just reach out to friends, family, and people will help you. 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
14: Brother Austin Smith will preach at Meadowville Missionary Baptist Church Sunday morning at 11. Brother Mike Carver will preach at Friendship Missionary Baptist Church Sunday morning at 11. Brother Alan Miller will preach at Union Missionary Baptist Church Sunday morning at 11. Lafayette Missionary Baptist Church is having Bring a Friend to Sunday School and Church Day Sunday. Then they'll have baptizing services immediately after church. Brother James Harrison will preach at Emmanuel Missionary Baptist Church in Portland Sunday morning at 11. 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Well, they say we have a 50% chance for thunderstorms today with a heat index at 97. High for today, 89. Tonight's low, about 71. On Sunday, a slight chance for more storms tomorrow, the high near 90. Sunday night's low around 72. On Monday, sunshine. Monday's high near 91 with a low of 72.
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0: That's Riley Green, who says he's excited to be on the upcoming season 30 of NBC's The Voice. 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
12: Well, they say we have a 50% chance for thunderstorms today with a heat index at 97. High for today, 89. Tonight's low, about 71. On Sunday, a slight chance for more storms tomorrow, the high near 90. Sunday night's low around 72. On Monday, sunshine. Monday's high near 91 with a low of 72.
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0: Everything he touches seems to turn to gold. This is another number one song for Morgan Wallen, the number one song of the week. Don't We, Morgan Wallen. 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
9: Brother Austin Smith will preach at Meadowville Missionary Baptist Church Sunday morning at 11. Brother Mike Carver will preach at Friendship Missionary Baptist Church Sunday morning at 11. Brother Alan Miller will preach at Union Missionary Baptist Church Sunday morning at 11. Lafayette Missionary Baptist Church is having Bring a Friend to Sunday School and Church Day Sunday. Then they'll have baptizing services immediately after church. Brother James Harrison will preach at Emmanuel Missionary Baptist Church in Portland Sunday morning at 11. 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

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It's at 8:30 each second Friday morning of the month. Just send in your questions and Keith will have an answer. Well, they say we have a 50% chance for thunderstorms today with a heat index at 97. High for today, 89. Tonight's low, about 71. On Sunday, a slight chance for more storms tomorrow, the high near 90. Sunday night's low around 72. On Monday, sunshine. Monday's high near 91 with a low of 72.

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8: Well, they say we have a 50% chance for thunderstorms today with a heat index at 97. High for today, 89. Tonight's low, about 71. On Sunday, a slight chance for more storms tomorrow, the high near 90. Sunday night's low around 72. On Monday, sunshine, Monday's high near 91 with a low of 72.

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12: Brother Austin Smith will preach at Meadowville Missionary Baptist Church Sunday morning at 11. Brother Mike Carver will preach at Friendship Missionary Baptist Church Sunday morning at 11. Brother Alan Miller will preach at Union Missionary Baptist Church Sunday morning at 11. Lafayette Missionary Baptist Church is having Bring a Friend to Sunday School and Church Day Sunday. Then they'll have baptizing services immediately after church. Brother James Harrison will preach at Emmanuel Missionary Baptist Church in Portland Sunday morning at 11. 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Well, they say we have a 50% chance for thunderstorms today with a heat index at 97. High for today, 89. Tonight's low, about 71. On Sunday, a slight chance for more storms tomorrow, the high near 90. Sunday night's low around 72. On Monday, sunshine. Monday's high near 91 with a low of 72.
13: Standing tall on the Highland Rim, we're Country 102, WLCT, Lafayette.

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1: In our forecast for today, calling for a 20% chance of showers. Temperature expected to be near 90. Tonight, mostly cloudy and temperature near 70. And for tomorrow, calling for temperature near 90 degrees and sunny skies. Monday night, calling for mostly clear skies, temperature near 70. And for Tuesday, a 20% chance of showers.

He's on tour pretty much for the rest of the year till late November. That's George Burge, Mind on You. Nobody plays better country music. 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

0: Taylor Swift, who seems very happy with married life. Taylor Swift is taking her first month of marriage pretty slow. She's resting, cooking dinner, baking bread. 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And she and her husband, Travis Kelce, work out every day. They have demanding careers that require them to be in top shape. So they do power walks, they swim, they lift weights. So even though she's sort of quote-unquote taking it slow, Taylor Swift is, I don't think she's ever going to slow down.
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7: Brother Austin Smith will preach at Meadowville Missionary Baptist Church Sunday morning at 11. Brother Mike Carver will preach at Friendship Missionary Baptist Church Sunday morning at 11. Brother Alan Miller will preach at Union Missionary Baptist Church Sunday morning at 11. Lafayette Missionary Baptist Church is having Bring a Friend to Sunday School and Church Day Sunday. Then they'll have baptizing services immediately after church. Brother James Harrison will preach at Emmanuel Missionary Baptist Church in Portland Sunday morning at 11. 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
7: Well, they say we have a 50% chance for thunderstorms today with a heat index at 97. High for today, 89. Tonight's low, about 71. On Sunday, a slight chance for more storms tomorrow, the high near 90. Sunday night's low around 72. On Monday, sunshine. Monday's high near 91 with a low of 72.
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6: Well, they say we have a 50% chance for thunderstorms today with a heat index at 97. High for today, 89. Tonight's low about 71. On Sunday, a slight chance for more storms tomorrow, the high near 90. Sunday night's low around 72. On Monday, sunshine. Monday's high near 91 with a low of 72.
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We want to say a big thank you to all the folks at Piggly Wiggly for turning on Country 102. Well, they say we have a 50% chance for thunderstorms today with a heat index at 97. High for today, 89. Tonight's low, about 71. On Sunday, a slight chance for more storms tomorrow, the high near 90. Sunday night's low around 72. On Monday, sunshine. Monday's high near 91 with a low of 72.

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11: Brother Austin Smith will preach at Meadowville Missionary Baptist Church Sunday morning at 11. Brother Mike Carver will preach at Friendship Missionary Baptist Church Sunday morning at 11. Brother Alan Miller will preach at Union Missionary Baptist Church Sunday morning at 11. Lafayette Missionary Baptist Church is having Bring a Friend to Sunday School and Church Day Sunday. 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Well, they say we have a 50% chance for thunderstorms today with a heat index at 97. High for today, 89. Tonight's low, about 71. On Sunday, a slight chance for more storms tomorrow, the high near 90. Sunday night's low around 72. On Monday, sunshine. Monday's high near 91 with a low of 72.
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0: 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That's what he wrote it about. 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
5: Well, they say we have a 50% chance for thunderstorms today with a heat index at 97. High for today, 89. Tonight's low, about 71. On Sunday, a slight chance for more storms tomorrow, the high near 90. Sunday night's low around 72. On Monday, sunshine. Monday's high near 91 with a low of 72.
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0: bet you never thought you'd be such a wonderful, irresistible human being, listening to all this great country music. But we have always had faith in you, and you are killing it. So how about another song?
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0: out in the country. We live so far out. We had to drive toward town to hunt, I'm telling you. Now I'm living down in Florida now. Florida's a great state, but it's flat. It's so flat. Watch my friend's dog run away for 3 days.
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7: Well, they say we have a 50% chance for thunderstorms today with a heat index at 97. High for today, 89. Tonight's low about 71. On Sunday, a slight chance for more storms tomorrow, the high near 90, Sunday night's low around 72. On Monday, sunshine, Monday's high near 91 with a low of 72.
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1: News this hour at Town Hall. I'm Bob Agnew in Washington. The Senate has confirmed...

0: Blanche to serve as the next Attorney General.
1: It was by the narrowest of margins and overnight, but the Republican-led Senate has confirmed Acting Attorney General Todd Blanche as the new Attorney General in a 50-49 vote. This after Republican Senators Susan Collins of Maine and Lisa Murkowski of Alaska said they would oppose Blanche's confirmation, but Republican Bill Cassidy said on the Senate floor earlier Friday he would vote yes.
2: Mr. Blanche showed poor judgment in approving the anti-weaponization slush fund and exempting the president from IRS audits. No American should be unfairly targeted by the law, but no American should be above the law. Mr. Blanche said these were mistakes and he has made efforts to kill the slush fund.
1: Blanche says on social media that he's deeply honored by the trust and confidence President Trump has placed in me and that he's grateful to senators working late to confirm him. Donna Water, Washington.
0: Republican Senator Dave McCormick of Pennsylvania says the Democrat Party is adopting a dangerous socialist ideology to keep the most left-wing branch of its party happy.
3: This is not the extreme of the Democratic Party. This has become the mainstream of the Democratic Party. It is anti-law enforcement. It's anti-military. It's anti-business. It's anti-Semitic. And it's anti-America.
0: Senator McCormick made his comments in an interview this week with the Salem Radio Network. There's a new FBI report out clarifying the facts when it comes to active shooter incidents. Here's correspondent Willie Nelson.
4: The FBI recorded 34 active shooter incidents in 2025, most of them in commercial areas. Handguns were the most common weapon used. Notably, civilians intervened in more than 1 in 5 of the attacks and stopped the shooter in 7 cases. The report found that many of those successful interventions happened outside gun-free zones, which the FBI noted can delay an armed response. Willie Nelson, The White House.
0: More on these stories at Town Hall.
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0: A less than comfortable experience this week for Minnesota Senator Democrat Amy Klobuchar in her home state.
7: Senator Klobuchar gets booed at an event in Minnesota, the FarmFest Gubernatorial Candidate Forum. This reaction from the crowd after she claims she backed funding for law and order at our southern border with Mexico.
8: Supported funding for order at the border, and I have worked well with law enforcement in Minnesota for years. But what I...
7: The Minnesota primary is Tuesday. Klobuchar is one of 7 Democrats running, but will likely be the presumed nominee. Laura Winters reporting.
0: Stocks rose on Wall Street. Treasury yields fell after the government reported employers unexpectedly trimmed 23,000 jobs last month. That came out in the latest report on Friday from the Labor Department. You'll find breaking news and analysis at townhall.com. More U.S. adults are turning to artificial intelligence these days when they have questions about financial needs.
9: But it's far from the most trusted source of advice. That's according to a new Gallup survey conducted in partnership with financial services firm Edward Jones. About 1 in 5 Americans who sought financial guidance in the past year used AI, but fewer than 3 in 10 adults overall have any confidence in its expertise. That according to the survey. The poll found a disconnect between the resources Americans trust for financial advice and the ones they actually rely on. Keith Peters, Washington.
0: Authorities in eastern China are shutting schools and tourist sites as Typhoon Dolphin heads for the coast, a storm threatening to make landfall with maximum sustained winds of just more than 100 miles an hour. It's expected to arrive late Sunday and likely to bring heavy rains along with severe flooding and even the potential of deadly landslides. You'll find...
10: 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In your obituary report for today, funeral services for Mr. William Austin West, age 44, of Bethpage, will be conducted this morning at 11 o'clock from the Chapel of Alexander Funeral Home. Interment will follow in the Jenkins Milltown Cemetery in Red Boiling Springs. Visitation with the family will be from 8 o'clock this morning until time for services at 11. Family has requested donations be made toward the funeral expenses. William Austin West is survived by companion Ashley Conway, by his mother Faye West, by children Stephanie Felt, Joseph, Ava, Maya, and Isabella West, by Rorick Moore and Alora Hamilton, also by his brother, Michael West. Funeral services for Agnes Carter Bush, age 92, of Red Boiling Springs, will be conducted this afternoon at 1 o'clock from the Chapel of Anderson and Son Funeral Home in Red Boiling Springs. Interment will follow in the Whitley Cemetery. Visitation with the family is from 11 o'clock this morning until time for services at 1 o'clock. Family has requested memorials be made to the Red Boiling Springs First Baptist Church or to St. Jude's Children's Research Hospital. And you can make those memorials by calling or going by Anderson and Son Funeral Homes. Agnes Bush is survived by her sister Betty Carver and husband Charles, by sisters-in-law Mary Hudson and Beverly Gregory. Funeral services for Ruthie Stinson Harwood, age 83, of Holland, Kentucky, will be conducted this afternoon at 2 o'clock at the Goad Funeral Home. Burial will be in Allen County Memorial Gardens. Visitation with the family will be after 7 a.m. this morning and go until time for services at 2 o'clock this afternoon at Goad Funeral Home. Expressions of sympathy can take the form of donations to Rough Hill Missionary Baptist Church. Those donations can be made at Goad Funeral Home. Funeral services for Kenna Lewis McDonald, age 58, of Red Boiling Springs, will be conducted Sunday afternoon at 2 o'clock from the Chapel of Anderson and Son Funeral Home in Red Boiling Springs. Interment will follow in the Bethany Cemetery. Visitation with the family will begin at 4 o'clock this afternoon and go until 8 o'clock tonight, then again on Sunday from 9 a.m. until time for services at 2 o'clock. Family has requested memorials be made to assist with the funeral expenses, and you can make those memorials by calling or going by Anderson and Son Funeral Home. Kenna McDonald is survived by daughter Kalika McDonald and husband Isaias, by brothers Wayne McDonald and wife Heidi, Chris and wife Tisha, Billy and wife Amy, by sisters Sharon Thomas and husband Hugh, Kayla, Stephanie Hood and husband Matthew, and Rachel McDonald, also by his father, Wayne McDonald, and his wife, Barbara.
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10: 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Well, they say we have a 50% chance for thunderstorms today with a heat index at 97. High for today, 89. Tonight's low, about 71. On Sunday, a slight chance for more storms tomorrow, the high near 90. Sunday night's low around 72. On Monday, sunshine. Monday's high near 91 with a low of 72.

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7: Brother Austin Smith will preach at Matterville Missionary Baptist Church Sunday morning at 11. Brother Mike Carver will preach at Friendship Missionary Baptist Church Sunday morning at 11. Brother Alan Miller will preach at Union Missionary Baptist Church Sunday morning at 11. Lafayette Missionary Baptist Church is having Bring a Friend to Sunday School and Church Day Sunday. Then they'll have baptizing services immediately after church. Brother James Harrison will preach at Emmanuel Missionary Baptist Church in Portland Sunday morning at 11. 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Well, they say we have a 50% chance for thunderstorms today with a heat index at 97. High for today, 89. Tonight's low, about 71. On Sunday, a slight chance for more storms tomorrow, the high near 90. Sunday night's low around 72. On Monday, sunshine. Monday's high near 91 with a low of 72.
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0: If you have to ask that many times in a row if she's thinking about you, I'm pretty sure the answer is no. 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
8: Well, they say we have a 50% chance for thunderstorms today with a heat index at 97. High for today, 89. Tonight's low about 71. On Sunday, a slight chance for more storms tomorrow, the high near 90. Sunday night's low around 72. On Monday, sunshine. Monday's high near 91 with a low of 72.

0: They're really both lovely human beings. They're not the hot messes that they portray in this song. That's Lauren Elena and Chase Matthew.
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17: Well, they say we have a 50% chance for thunderstorms today with a heat index at 97. High for today, 89. Tonight's low about 71. On Sunday, a slight chance for more storms tomorrow, the high near 90. Sunday night's low around 72. On Monday, sunshine. Monday's high near 91 with a low of 72.
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0: ever wondered just how long a country mile actually is? 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But maybe this song will help clear things up.
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0: Yeah, that is his wife in the video with him. You probably figured that out. It's just a happy, bouncy summer song. 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
2: Brother Austin Smith will preach at Meadowville Missionary Baptist Church Sunday morning at 11. Brother Mike Carver will preach at Friendship Missionary Baptist Church Sunday morning at 11. Brother Alan Miller will preach at Union Missionary Baptist Church Sunday morning at 11. Lafayette Missionary Baptist Church is having Bring a Friend to Sunday School and Church Day Sunday. Then they'll have baptizing services immediately after church. Brother James Harrison will preach at Emmanuel Missionary Baptist Church in Portland Sunday morning at 11.

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0: 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Well, they say we have a 50% chance for thunderstorms today with a heat index at 97. High for today, 89. Tonight's low, about 71. On Sunday, a slight chance for more storms tomorrow, the high near 90. Sunday night's low around 72. On Monday, sunshine, Monday's high near 91 with a low of 72.

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Zach Top's latest is on the way, and you should not steal. You should never steal, ever. But if you're going to steal, do it better than this guy. I'll tell you about it coming up.

0: may be true that we do not have all our ducks in a row. 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

0: His latest is Zach Top and South of Sanity, which is where this guy's brain went. 42-year-old Florida man. He stole a credit card from one of his customers at the gym where he was working. Woman had used her credit card to renew her gym membership, and he didn't return the card, and she wasn't paying attention. And she got a notification a couple of hours later saying that her charge at the restaurant directly next door to the gym had been approved. And that was when she realized, oh, wait, he didn't give me my card back. 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
8: Brother Austin Smith will preach at Meadowville Missionary Baptist Church Sunday morning at 11. Brother Mike Carver will preach at Friendship Missionary Baptist Church Sunday morning at 11. Brother Alan Miller will preach at Union Missionary Baptist Church Sunday morning at 11. Lafayette Missionary Baptist Church is having Bring a Friend to Sunday School and Church Day Sunday. Then they'll have baptizing services immediately after church. Brother James Harrison will preach at Emmanuel Missionary Baptist Church in Portland Sunday morning at 11. 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Well, they say we have a 50% chance for thunderstorms today with a heat index at 97. High for today, 89. Tonight's low, about 71. On Sunday, a slight chance for more storms tomorrow, the high near 90. Sunday night's low around 72. On Monday, sunshine, Monday's high near 91 with a low of 72.
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0: He's going to kick off his own tour starting next month. 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That's his latest.
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2: Notice is hereby given that the Macon County Beer Board will hold a public meeting on August 10th at 5 p.m. The meeting will be held in the County Commission Room located in the Macon County Administration Building at 201 Nature Trail, Lafayette, Tennessee. The purpose of this meeting is to conduct hearings on the alleged violations of the State of Tennessee and Macon County, Tennessee Beer Board laws, and to determine potential civil penalties to be assessed for violations found. The beer permittees alleged to be in violation are Borderline Tavern at 6224 Gamelia Road in Red Bowling Springs, Coley's Market at 3982 Highway 52 Bypass East in Lafayette, Tennessee, and Peggy's Market at 10329 Highway West, Lafayette, Tennessee. In addition to the above, the board will consider any other business lawfully brought before it. Connie Blackwell, Macon County Clerk and Secretary for Macon County Beer Board.
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7: Well, they say we have a 50% chance for thunderstorms today with a heat index at 97. High for today, 89. Tonight's low, about 71. On Sunday, a slight chance for more storms tomorrow, the high near 90. Sunday night's low around 72. On Monday, sunshine. Monday's high near 91 with a low of 72.

0: Is it, like, against federal law to not clap along with this song? Ordinarily, yes, unless you're driving. If you're the person driving, then please keep your hands on the wheel. That's Ella Langley.
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3: Well, they say we have a 50% chance for thunderstorms today with a heat index at 97. High for today, 89. Tonight's low, about 71. On Sunday, a slight chance for more storms tomorrow, the high near 90. Sunday night's low around 72. On Monday, sunshine. Monday's high near 91 with a low of 72.
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3: The Tennessee Farm Bureau Federation is beginning what they hope is a brand new tradition today with the inaugural Grassroots Conference in Franklin. It's a two-day conference filled with speakers covering the pressing issues in agriculture, like the beef cattle market, farm economy, and even social media influencers. And it's bringing all Farm Bureau members together under one roof.
4: In all 95 counties, and all different levels, whether it be the presidents, the women, the young farmers. And so to bring all of them in and have that unity and all of us hear the same message and stay on the same page, I just think is just a tremendous opportunity, and I'm really excited about it.
3: Tennessee Farm Bureau President Eric Mayberry says the current state of agriculture with high inflation and other economic challenges just stresses the importance of having good ag policy in government. And the best way to get good policy is for it to grow organically through the grassroots efforts that's made Farm Bureau strong for more than a century now.
4: And I think that just propels us into the policy development season, gets everybody excited about it.
3: Because a true united voice from all members is stronger than a single individual person or group.
4: You know, agriculture and farmers are less than 2% of the population, so we absolutely need to be, you know, grassroots oriented and united in what we talk about. And we work very hard with our industry partners across the state, and they'll be represented here at the Grassroots Conference and be in attendance. And, you know, as outnumbered as we are and as loud as people are on social media these days, we need to respond to that and rise to that occasion to be able to fight back some of the things that aren't true. And we need to deliver a response timely and very forcefully.
3: For Tennessee Home and Farm Radio, I'm Thomas Capps.

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1: If you're hearing this, you should be concerned about the Asian longhorned beetle, an invasive species that's destroying our trees. But you can help. Look for the signs and help stop the beetle.
0: Look up, look down, look around. Look up, look down, look around. In the trees and on the ground, 'cause the ALB must be found.
1: Some signs of the ALB are dime-sized holes on tree trunks, a sawdust-like material called frass, and the beetle itself, with a long black body and white spots.

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1: News this hour at Town Hall. I'm Bob Agnew in Washington. The Department of Homeland Security reports record-setting deportations of illegal aliens by the Trump administration.
2: A new report totals over 1.4 million forced removals, averaging about 4,200 per day, on pace, authorities say, for an all-time high. DHS says the operation included deportations of worst of the worst illegal alien gang members and other serious criminals, as ICE detentions reportedly hit a monthly high of 46,000 in June. The agency says ICE agents are not slowing down in its mission to arrest and remove illegal aliens. Ken Lorman reporting.
1: Vice President Vance telling the Hugh Hewitt Show that his brand new book, Communion, focuses on his personal faith.
3: This idea that you could see something that really did make you question your faith.
1: But he says that you can keep going and learn a lot in the process. The Senate has moved to confirm a host of federal nominations, including some long-awaited agency administrators.
4: The Senate on Friday approved a flurry of nominees, more than 70 officials, including Cameron Hamilton, to head the Federal Emergency Management Agency. Hamilton is returning to shepherd an overhaul, despite being fired as acting administrator last year after publicly opposing FEMA's elimination. David Cummins was confirmed as the head of the Transportation Safety Administration. Cummins was an executive at a firm with contracts to run air traffic control towers.
1: That is correspondent Jennifer King reporting. A major White House construction project just hit a legal roadblock.
5: A federal appeals court has ordered the Trump administration to halt construction of the planned White House ballroom, ruling that President Trump cannot build it without approval from Congress. The 2-1 decision finds the president lacks unilateral authority for the project, even though the administration says it is being paid for entirely with private funds. The court put its order on hold for 2 weeks to give the administration time to appeal to the Supreme Court. Willie Nelson, the White House.
1: More at townhall.com.
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1: Mysterious ghosts of the past are slowly rising out of Europe's drought-stricken Danube River.
7: The water level has dropped so low that World War II German battleships are coming into view. The emerging ships belong to Nazi Germany's Black Sea Fleet. They were deliberately sunk in 1944 in a desperate attempt to slow the Soviet advance in the closing months of the war. Authorities are now struggling to keep traffic flowing on the Danube as the falling water levels create dangerous conditions for navigation. Rich Thomason reporting.
1: U.S. employers unexpectedly cut 23,000 jobs last month, and Labor Department revision shaved about 103,000 jobs off the payrolls for May and June. The unemployment rate dipped to 4.1%, but that was only because Americans left the job market. The July numbers came out yesterday from the Labor Department. You'll find breaking news and analysis at townhall.com. A fast-moving wildfire in western Canada. More from correspondent Donna Warder.
8: More than 20,000 people were told to evacuate overnight as a fast-moving wildfire races toward towns along British Columbia's Okanagan Lake. The entire community of Summerland was ordered to leave, along with about 8,000 people nearby. Homes have been destroyed, but officials have not determined how many. The wildfire was first reported Friday evening, but it grew to about 19 square miles within hours. Videos posted on social media show multiple homes burning and residents fleeing along roads with flames on both sides.
1: That is Donna Warder reporting. W.K. Kellogg said this week it will remove artificial colors from all of its cereals by the end of the year. The change comes a year ahead of schedule. Kellogg said last year it would be removing synthetic dyes from its cereals by the end of 2027. More.
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9: In your obituary report for today, funeral services for Agnes Carter Bush, age 92, of Red Bowling Springs, will be conducted this afternoon at 1 o'clock from the chapel of Anderson and Son Funeral Home in Red Bowling Springs. Interment will follow in the Whitley Cemetery. Visitation with the family is from 11 o'clock this morning until time for services at 1 o'clock. Family has requested memorials be made to the Red Bowling Springs First Baptist Church or to St. Jude's Children's Research Hospital, and you can make those memorials by calling or going by Anderson and Son Funeral Homes. Agnes Bush is survived by her sister Betty Carver and husband Charles, by sisters-in-law Mary Hudson and Beverly Gregory. Funeral services for Ruthie Stinson Harwood, age 83, of Holland, Kentucky, will be conducted this afternoon at 2 o'clock at the Goad Funeral Home. Burial will be in Allen County Memorial Gardens. Visitation with the family will be after 7 a.m. this morning and go until time for services at 2 o'clock this afternoon at Goad Funeral Home. Expressions of sympathy can take the form of donations to Rough Hill Missionary Baptist Church. Those donations can be made at Goad Funeral Home. Funeral services for Kenna Lewis McDonald, age 58, of Red Bowling Springs, will be conducted Sunday afternoon at 2 o'clock from the chapel of Anderson and Son Funeral Home in Red Bowling Springs. Interment will follow in the Bethany Cemetery. Visitation with the family will begin at 4 o'clock this afternoon and go until 8 o'clock tonight, then again on Sunday from 9 a.m. until time for services at 2 o'clock. Family has requested memorials be made to assist with the funeral expenses, and you can make those memorials by calling or going by Anderson and Son Funeral Home. Kenna McDonald is survived by daughter Kalika McDonald and husband Isaias, by brothers Wayne McDonald and wife Heidi, Chris and wife Tisha, Billy and wife Amy, by sisters Sharon Thomas and husband Hugh, Kayla, Stephanie Hood and husband Matthew, and Rachel McDonald, also by his father, Wayne McDonald, and his wife, Barbara.
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12: Afternoon forecast calling for a 40% chance of showers. Temperature expected to be near 90 and winds at 5 miles an hour. Tonight, mostly cloudy and lows around 70. And for tomorrow, calling for a slight chance of showers, that being at 20%, with temperature expected to be near 90. Sunday night, mostly cloudy and lows around 70. And for Monday, sunny skies and temperature near 90.
13: If you woke up this morning and you thought, I wonder if today is the day I'm going to have a scientist tell me to not be a psycho. If you had that thought, you're correct. Today is the day. I'll tell you about a couple. Also, Riley Green on the way.

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12: Afternoon forecast calling for a 40% chance of showers. Temperature expected to be near 90 and winds at 5 miles an hour. Tonight, mostly cloudy and lows around 70. And for tomorrow, calling for a slight chance of showers, that being at 20%, with temperature expected to be near 90. Sunday night, mostly cloudy and lows around 70. And for Monday, sunny skies and temperature near 90.

0: We're about a month away from his new album, which will be released on his brand new record label that he just launched. It's Kenny Chesney. 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
11: Afternoon forecast calling for a 40% chance of showers. Temperature expected to be near 90 and winds at 5 miles an hour. Tonight, mostly cloudy and lows around 70. And for tomorrow, calling for a slight chance of showers, that being at 20%, with temperature expected to be near 90. Sunday night, mostly cloudy and lows around 70. And for Monday, sunny skies and temperature near 90.

0: 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You can just sit there and drink some coffee. 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
19: Afternoon forecast calling for a 40% chance of showers. Temperature expected to be near 90 and winds at 5 miles an hour. Tonight, mostly cloudy and lows around 70. And for tomorrow, calling for a slight chance of showers, that being at 20%, with temperature expected to be near 90. Sunday night, mostly cloudy and lows around 70. And for Monday, sunny skies and temperature near 90.

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0: Their new album will be out on the 21st. I'm really anxious to hear the whole thing. 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
2: Brother Austin Smith will preach at Meadowville Missionary Baptist Church Sunday morning at 11. Brother Mike Carver will preach at Friendship Missionary Baptist Church Sunday morning at 11. Brother Alan Miller will preach at Union Missionary Baptist Church Sunday morning at 11. Lafayette Missionary Baptist Church is having Bring a Friend to Sunday School and Church Day Sunday. Then they'll have baptizing services immediately after church. Brother James Harrison will preach at Emmanuel Missionary Baptist Church in Portland Sunday morning at 11. During the month of August, Macon Community Hospital is offering $50 low-dose computed tomography lung cancer screening. 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
2: Afternoon forecast calling for a 40% chance of showers. Temperature expected to be near 90 and winds at 5 miles an hour. Tonight, mostly cloudy and lows around 70. And for tomorrow, calling for a slight chance of showers, that being at 20%, with temperature expected to be near 90. Sunday night, mostly cloudy and lows around 70. And for Monday, sunny skies and temperature near 90.

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If you've been dealing with a few nights of insomnia, even though it's Saturday, I mean, that's no guarantee that you're not going to deal with insomnia tonight. How about some scientific info? This might help. I'll tell you about it coming up.

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0: You know, all the important stuff. That's Lainey Wilson. That's her brand new one. I'm Penny. If you've been dealing with insomnia, it's so frustrating. There's a new study out of University of Glasgow in Scotland. They did a study on insomnia. They had people who are just hardcore insomniacs, and they were studying their brain waves and, you know, doing all this scientific stuff. And they got really sneaky, and they told these patients, you know, we need to go do some other stuff for a little while, and you're going to be in this bedroom by yourself for a while, but please don't fall asleep. You have to promise to stay awake until we come back, because otherwise it's going to completely mess up the whole experiment. You cannot fall asleep. When we leave this room, you have to stay awake. Every single one of them fell asleep. I don't know if that's going to work if you try to do that on your own brain, but you could give it a shot. 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
11: Brother Austin Smith will preach at Meadowville Missionary Baptist Church Sunday morning at 11. Brother Mike Carver will preach at Friendship Missionary Baptist Church Sunday morning at 11. Brother Alan Miller will preach at Union Missionary Baptist Church Sunday morning at 11. Lafayette Missionary Baptist Church is having Bring a Friend to Sunday School and Church Day Sunday. 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Brother James Harrison will preach at Emmanuel Missionary Baptist Church in Portland Sunday morning at 11. 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
4: Afternoon forecast calling for a 40% chance of showers. Temperature expected to be near 90 and winds at 5 miles an hour. Tonight, mostly cloudy and lows around 70. And for tomorrow, calling for a slight chance of showers, that being at 20%, with temperature expected to be near 90. Sunday night, mostly cloudy and lows around 70. And for Monday, sunny skies and temperature near 90.

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13: Afternoon forecast calling for a 40% chance of showers. Temperature expected to be near 90 and winds at 5 miles an hour. Tonight, mostly cloudy and lows around 70. And for tomorrow, calling for a slight chance of showers, that being at 20%, with temperature expected to be near 90. Sunday night, mostly cloudy and lows around 70. And for Monday, sunny skies and temperature near 90.

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3: 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Not so funny anymore, is it? 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You're begging them, please don't talk. Write it down, don't talk. My mom would wait until the house was full of my friends, take her hand, put it under her armpit, do the theme song from Gilligan's Island. You want to know what's bad? My friends would sing along. That's what made me mad.
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mostly cloudy and lows around 70. And for Monday, sunny skies and temperature near 90.

0: Hey, this is Dolly Parton, and you're listening to Country 102. 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
1: Afternoon forecast calling for a 40% chance of showers. Temperature expected to be near 90 and winds at 5 miles an hour. Tonight, mostly cloudy and lows around 70. And for tomorrow, calling for a slight chance of showers, that being at 20%, with temperature expected to be near 90. Sunday night, mostly cloudy and lows around 70. And for Monday, sunny skies and temperature near 90.

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Charlie Green and Change My Mind. Hi there, I'm Bobby G. Thank you so much for hanging out with me. Got Cody Johnson horseback on the way. But first, it's Kenny Chesney. This is Big Star.

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0: want my horse back.
1: That's Cody Johnson and Horseback. Hi there, I'm Bobby G. Oh, one of my favorite groups, Guns N' Roses. It brought out Chris Stapleton to perform Knock, Knock, Knockin' on Heaven's Door. To be at that show would have been incredible. Chris played guitar alongside Slash and joined Axl Rose on the vocals. I mean, just a great night to be at a Guns N' Roses show.
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6: Brother Austin Smith will preach at Matterville Missionary Baptist Church Sunday morning at 11. Brother Mike Carver will preach at Friendship Missionary Baptist Church Sunday morning at 11. Brother Alan Miller will preach at Union Missionary Baptist Church Sunday morning at 11. Lafayette Missionary Baptist Church is having Bring a Friend to Sunday School and Church Day Sunday. Then they'll have baptizing services immediately after church. Brother James Harrison will preach at Emmanuel Missionary Baptist Church in Portland Sunday morning at 11. 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
7: Afternoon forecast calling for a 40% chance of showers. Temperature expected to be near 90 and winds at 5 miles an hour. Tonight, mostly cloudy and lows around 70. And for tomorrow, calling for a slight chance of showers, that being at 20%, with temperature expected to be near 90. Sunday night, mostly cloudy and lows around 70. And for Monday, sunny skies and temperature near 90.

0: Kane Brown and Backseat Driver. Hi there, I'm Bobby G. Well, if you're going to go to the movie theaters this weekend, you've got some big choices. Super Troopers 3 is in theaters this weekend. And the movie One Night Only. Ice Cream Man also in select theaters this weekend.
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9: Afternoon forecast calling for a 40% chance of showers. Temperature expected to be near 90 and winds at 5 miles an hour. Tonight, mostly cloudy and lows around 70. And for tomorrow, calling for a slight chance of showers, that being at 20%, with temperature expected to be near 90. Sunday night, mostly cloudy and lows around 70. And for Monday, sunny skies and temperature near 90.

0: That's Luke Bryan. She's country, and she knows it. Hi, I'm Bobby G. Thanks for hanging out this weekend. Hope you're enjoying it. I got lots of good stuff coming up. Maren Morris on the way. Graylin James with a song called Water at a Wedding. And then Ella Langley, one of her big ones, Be Her, is coming up next.
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2: Brother Austin Smith will preach at Meadowville Missionary Baptist Church Sunday morning at 11. Brother Mike Carver will preach at Friendship Missionary Baptist Church Sunday morning at 11. Brother Alan Miller will preach at Union Missionary Baptist Church Sunday morning at 11. Lafayette Missionary Baptist Church is having Bring a Friend to Sunday School and Church Day Sunday. Then they'll have baptizing services immediately after church. Brother James Harrison will preach at Emmanuel Missionary Baptist Church in Portland Sunday morning at 11. 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
14: Afternoon forecast calling for a 40% chance of showers. Temperature expected to be near 90 and winds at 5 miles an hour. Tonight, mostly cloudy and lows around 70. And for tomorrow, calling for a slight chance of showers, that being at 20%, with temperature expected to be near 90. Sunday night, mostly cloudy and lows around 70. And for Monday, sunny skies.

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1: Afternoon forecast calling for a 40% chance of showers. Temperature expected to be near 90 and winds at 5 miles an hour. Tonight, mostly cloudy and lows around 70. And for tomorrow, calling for a slight chance of showers, that being at 20%, with temperature expected to be near 90. Sunday night, mostly cloudy and lows around 70. And for Monday, sunny skies and temperature near 90.

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0: song called All My Exes. It's by Lauren Aleda. Hi there, I'm Bobby G. Well, my ex-wife, her name is Tracy, we're best friends. We have three daughters together. And she knows that radio is my life. But, you know, she was the last person that I ever would think that would want to do a podcast. She brought this up. She said, you know, I think we should do a podcast and we could call it the X-Files, right? E-X Files. I said, you know, that's not a bad idea. Hey, don't steal it. Don't steal it.
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12: 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I could have teenagers in the house long after I've retired. 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
1: Afternoon forecast calling for a 40% chance of showers. Temperature expected to be near 90 and winds at 5 miles an hour. Tonight, mostly cloudy and lows around 70. And for tomorrow, calling for a slight chance of showers, that being at 20%, with temperature expected to be near 90. Sunday night, mostly cloudy and lows around 70. And for Monday, sunny skies and temperature near 90.

0: Get to drinking. That's Zach John King. Hi there. I'm Bobby G. So where are the worst drivers in the country? I know you're saying right here. Right here. Well, according to Consumer Affairs, Baton Rouge, Louisiana, North Charleston, South Carolina, Odessa, Texas, Kansas City, some of the worst drivers. Tucson, Dallas also made the cut. The cities with the best drivers, Olathe, Kansas, Lowell, Massachusetts. And get this, New York City made the list. Best drivers? Are you serious?
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9: Afternoon forecast calling for a 40% chance of showers. Temperature expected to be near 90 and winds at 5 miles an hour. Tonight, mostly cloudy and lows around 70. And for tomorrow, calling for a slight chance of showers, that being at 20%, with temperature expected to be near 90. Sunday night, mostly cloudy and lows around 70. And for Monday, sunny skies and temperature near 90.

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2: Brother Austin Smith will preach at Meadowville Missionary Baptist Church Sunday morning at 11. Brother Mike Carver will preach at Friendship Missionary Baptist Church Sunday morning at 11. Brother Alan Miller will preach at Union Missionary Baptist Church Sunday morning at 11. Lafayette Missionary Baptist Church is having Bring a Friend to Sunday School and Church Day Sunday. Then they'll have baptizing services immediately after church. Brother James Harrison will preach at Emmanuel Missionary Baptist Church in Portland Sunday morning at 11. 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
6: Afternoon forecast calling for a 40% chance of showers. Temperature expected to be near 90 and winds at 5 miles an hour. Tonight, mostly cloudy and lows around 70. And for tomorrow, calling for a slight chance of showers, that being at 20%, with temperature expected to be near 90. Sunday night, mostly cloudy and lows around 70. And for Monday, sunny skies and temperature near 90.

0: Standing tall on the Highland Rim, Weir Country 102, WLCT, Lafayette.
1: News this hour from Town Hall, I'm Mary Rose. The Department of Homeland Security reports record-setting deportations of illegal aliens by the Trump administration.
2: A new report totals over 1.4 million forced removals, averaging about 4,200 per day, on pace, authorities say, for an all-time high. DHS says the operation included deportations of worst of the worst illegal alien gang members and other serious criminals, as ICE detentions reportedly hit a monthly high of 46,000 in June. The agency says ICE agents are not slowing down in its mission to arrest and remove illegal aliens. Ken Lorman reporting.
1: Todd Blanche has been confirmed as the next U.S. Attorney General. The Senate approved his nomination in a 50-49 vote after weeks of debate and concerns over potential conflicts tied to his past work for President Trump. Vice President J.D. Vance tells the Hugh Hewitt Show on the Salem Radio Network that his brand new book, Communion, focuses on his personal faith journey. Vance says God works through imperfect people.
3: This idea that you could see something that really did make you question your faith, but didn't make you discard it. The idea that it was okay to question and have doubts and even be angry at God, that was a very powerful thing for me.
1: A major White House construction project just hit a legal roadblock.
4: A federal appeals court has ordered the Trump administration to halt construction of the planned White House ballroom, ruling that President Trump cannot build it without approval from Congress. The 2-1 decision finds the president lacks unilateral authority for the project, even though the administration says it is being paid for entirely with private funds. The court put its order on hold for 2 weeks to give the administration time to appeal to the Supreme Court. Willie Nelson, The White House.
1: Tensions remain high across the Middle East. 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
6: More than 20,000 people were told to evacuate overnight as a fast-moving wildfire races toward towns along British Columbia's Okanagan Lake. The entire community of Summerlin was ordered to leave, along with about 8,000 people nearby. Homes have been destroyed, but officials have not determined how many. The wildfire was first reported Friday evening, but it grew to about 19 square miles within hours. Videos posted on social media show multiple homes burning and residents fleeing along roads with flames on both sides. I'm Donna Water.
1: W.K. Kellogg said Thursday that it will remove artificial colors from all its cereals by the end of this year. The change comes a year ahead of schedule. Kellogg said last August that it would remove synthetic dyes from its cereal by the end of 2027. Breaking news and analysis at townhall.com. Ghosts of the past are slowly rising out of Europe's drought-stricken Danube River.
7: The water level has dropped so low that World War II German battleships are coming into view. The emerging ships belong to Nazi Germany's Black Sea Fleet. They were deliberately sunk in 1944 in a desperate attempt to slow the Soviet advance in the closing months of the war. Authorities are now struggling to keep traffic flowing on the Danube as the falling water levels create dangerous conditions for navigation. Rich Thomason reporting.
1: The U.S. labor market weakened unexpectedly in July, with employers cutting 23,000 jobs. The Labor Department also revised May and June payrolls down by a combined 103,000 jobs. The unemployment rate edged down to 4.1%. More on these stories at townhall.com.
8: 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Money raised by the Lion and Lioness Clubs are used in our community for the purchasing of eyeglasses and eyesight for our citizens. Good job, Lion and Lioness Clubs. In your obituary report for today, funeral services for Kenna Lewis McDonald, age 58, of Red Boiling Springs, will be conducted Sunday afternoon at 2 o'clock from the Chapel of Anderson and Son Funeral Home in Red Boiling Springs. Interment will follow in the Bethany Cemetery. Visitation with the family will begin at 4 o'clock this afternoon and go until 8 o'clock tonight, then again on Sunday from 9 a.m. until time for services at 2 o'clock. Family has requested memorials be made to assist with the funeral expenses, and you can make those memorials by calling or going by Anderson and Son Funeral Home. Kenna McDonald is survived by daughter Kalika McDonald and husband Isaias, by brothers Wayne McDonald and wife Heidi, Chris and wife Tisha, Billy and wife Amy, by sisters Sharon Thomas and husband Hugh, Kayla, Stephanie Hood and husband Matthew, and Rachel McDonald, also by his father, Wayne McDonald, and his wife, Barbara.
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11: Afternoon forecast calling for a 40% chance of showers. Temperature expected to be near 90 and winds at 5 miles an hour. Tonight, mostly cloudy and lows around 70. And for tomorrow, calling for a slight chance of showers, that being at 20%, with temperature expected to be near 90. Sunday night, mostly cloudy and lows around 70. And for Monday, sunny skies and temperature near 90.

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0: Ella Langley and Lovin' Life Again. Hi, I'm Bobby G. Well, yesterday, Coe Wetzel and Ella Langley released a brand new song called Jaded. I think it's going to be another big hit for Ella and for Coe. But here's the thing. They haven't recorded a song together, I think, since 2023.
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9: Brother Austin Smith will preach at Meadowville Missionary Baptist Church Sunday morning at 11. Brother Mike Carver will preach at Friendship Missionary Baptist Church Sunday morning at 11. Brother Alan Miller will preach at Union Missionary Baptist Church Sunday morning at 11. Lafayette Missionary Baptist Church is having Bring a Friend to Sunday School and Church Day Sunday. Then they'll have baptizing services immediately after church. Brother James Harrison will preach at Emmanuel Missionary Baptist Church in Portland Sunday morning at 11. 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
10: Afternoon forecast calling for a 40% chance of showers. Temperature expected to be near 90 and winds at 5 miles an hour. Tonight, mostly cloudy and lows around 70. And for tomorrow, calling for a slight chance of showers, that being at 20%, with temperature expected to be near 90. Sunday night, mostly cloudy and lows around 70. And for Monday, sunny skies and temperature near 90.

0: Tucker Wetmore in 3, 2, 1. Hi, I'm Bobby G. Well, it's a bride's worst nightmare, losing her ring at the wedding. Oh, my God. Yeah, bride lost her ring while shooing a bee away. The ceremony stopped. No one could find it. So they brought in a metal detectorist. I hope that's right. Came in, recovered it within 10 minutes. So all's well that ends well.
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9: Afternoon forecast calling for a 40% chance of showers. Temperature expected to be near 90 and winds at 5 miles an hour. Tonight, mostly cloudy and lows around 70. And for tomorrow, calling for a slight chance of showers, that being at 20%, with temperature expected to be near 90. Sunday night, mostly cloudy and lows around 70. And for Monday, sunny skies and temperature near 90.

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0: Taylor Swift, I knew it. I knew you. Hi, I'm Bobby G. Hey, thanks for hanging out with me this weekend. We really appreciate you listening. I got more great music on the way. Bailey Zimmerman, Kane Brown, Bury Me in Georgia, and John Party with his latest, Boots Off. That's coming up next.
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2: 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Brother Mike Carver will preach at Friendship Missionary Baptist Church Sunday morning at 11. Brother Alan Miller will preach at Union Missionary Baptist Church Sunday morning at 11. Lafayette Missionary Baptist Church is having Bring a Friend to Sunday School and Church Day Sunday. Then they'll have baptizing services immediately after church. Brother James Harrison will preach at Emmanuel Missionary Baptist Church in Portland Sunday morning at 11. 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
5: Afternoon forecast calling for a 40% chance of showers. Temperature expected to be near 90 and winds at 5 miles an hour. Tonight, mostly cloudy and lows around 70. And for tomorrow, calling for a slight chance of showers, that being at 20%, with temperature expected to be near 90. Sunday night, mostly cloudy and lows around 70. And for Monday, sunny skies and temperature near 90.

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1: Our forecast for tonight, calling for temperature near 71 with mostly cloudy skies. Tomorrow, calling for a slight chance of showers, that being at 20% with temperature near 90. Sunday night, mostly cloudy and lows around 70. And for Monday, looking for temperature near 90 degrees and sunny skies. Monday night, mostly clear and lows around 70.

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Ella Langley, Morgan Wallen, and I Can't Love You Anymore. Jelly Roll, his latest, Hands Up, coming up. But first, it's the Zach Brown Band. This is Knee Deep.

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0: jelly roll with your hands up. That's what police are telling a 42-year-old man in Florida. I always worry about going to the gym, especially when I don't have a lock for my locker, that somebody's going to steal something. And it happened. In this case, it was an employee. There was a 42-year-old man working at a Planet Fitness, and he reportedly stole a female member's credit card. And then, well, used it to buy food and beer at a local barbecue joint.
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10: Brother Austin Smith will preach at Meadowville Missionary Baptist Church Sunday morning at 11. Brother Mike Carver will preach at Friendship Missionary Baptist Church Sunday morning at 11. Brother Alan Miller will preach at Union Missionary Baptist Church Sunday morning at 11. Lafayette Missionary Baptist Church is having Bring a Friend to Sunday School and Church Day Sunday. Then they'll have baptizing services immediately after church. Brother James Harrison will preach at Emmanuel Missionary Baptist Church in Portland Sunday morning at 11. 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
11: Afternoon forecast calling for a 40% chance of showers. Temperature expected to be near 90 and winds at 5 miles an hour. Tonight, mostly cloudy and lows around 70. And for tomorrow, calling for a slight chance of showers, that being at 20%, with temperature expected to be near 90. Sunday night, mostly cloudy and lows around 70. And for Monday, sunny skies and temperature near 90.

0: George Burge and Luke Bryan and Ride, Ride, Ride. Hi there, I'm Bobby G. Well, I think we all knew it was going to happen eventually. There's a documentary between the rivalry of Tom Brady and Peyton Manning. Yeah, we knew it was coming. And such a creative title for the documentary, Brady versus Manning. So we'll have to see how that turns out.
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8: Afternoon forecast calling for a 40% chance of showers. Temperature expected to be near 90 and winds at 5 miles an hour. Tonight, mostly cloudy and lows around 70. And for tomorrow, calling for a slight chance of showers, that being at 20%, with temperature expected to be near 90. Sunday night, mostly cloudy and lows around 70. And for Monday, sunny skies and temperature near 90.

0: Kenny Chesney and Carry On. Hi there, I'm Bobby G. Well, the double char from Habit Burger and Grill was named the best food burger by USA Today for the second straight year in a row. I've never had it. The double double, which I have had from In-N-Out Burger, finished second. And the original double from Freddy's came in third.
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17: Afternoon forecast calling for a 40% chance of showers. Temperature expected to be near 90 and winds at 5 miles an hour. Tonight, mostly cloudy and lows around 70. And for tomorrow, calling for a slight chance of showers, that being at 20%, with temperature expected to be near 90. Sunday night, mostly cloudy and lows around 70. And for Monday, sunny skies and temperature near 90.

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0: Dan and Shay, and Say So. Hi, I'm Bobby G. Thanks for hanging out this weekend. Got Tyler Hubbard dancing in the country next.
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2: Brother Austin Smith will preach at Meadowville Missionary Baptist Church Sunday morning at 11. Brother Mike Carver will preach at Friendship Missionary Baptist Church Sunday morning at 11. Brother Alan Miller will preach at Union Missionary Baptist Church Sunday morning at 11. Lafayette Missionary Baptist Church is having Bring a Friend to Sunday School and Church Day Sunday. Then they'll have baptizing services immediately after church. Brother James Harrison will preach at Emmanuel Missionary Baptist Church in Portland Sunday morning at 11. 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
5: Afternoon forecast calling for a 40% chance of showers. Temperature expected to be near 90 and winds at 5 miles an hour. Tonight, mostly cloudy and lows around 70. And for tomorrow, calling for a slight chance of showers, that being at 20%, with temperature expected to be near 90. Sunday night, mostly cloudy and lows around 70. And for Monday, sunny skies and temperature near 90.

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0: Dustin Lynch in Easy to Love. Hi there, Bobby G. Well, this last week was the Major League Baseball trade deadline. You ever wonder if we were traded at our work, like athletes? like if your boss traded you to another employer who wanted your skills. Well, there's a poll out, and they polled workers, and only 23% said that they would have a positive reaction to being traded. Now, if our contracts were like athletes, I think we could live with it.
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2: 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We do like to take the high road. However, we still got some friends in low places. 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
9: Brother Austin Smith will preach at Meadowville Missionary Baptist Church Sunday morning at 11. Brother Mike Carver will preach at Friendship Missionary Baptist Church Sunday morning at 11. Brother Alan Miller will preach at Union Missionary Baptist Church Sunday morning at 11. Lafayette Missionary Baptist Church is having Bring a Friend to Sunday School and Church Day Sunday. Then they'll have baptizing services immediately after church. Brother James Harrison will preach at Emmanuel Missionary Baptist Church in Portland Sunday morning at 11. 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
10: Our forecast for tonight, calling for temperature near 71 with mostly cloudy skies. Tomorrow, calling for a slight chance of showers, that being at 20% with temperature near 90. Sunday night, mostly cloudy and lows around 70. And for Monday, looking for temperature near 90 degrees and sunny skies. Monday night, mostly clear and lows around 70.

0: 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Hi, I'm Bobby G. Well, Luke Combs, you know the song Fast Car that he covered. Well, it just joined Spotify's Billion Club. You know, it's the 18th country song to hit over 1 billion streams, and Luke has three of them. Not bad.
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4: Our forecast for tonight, calling for a temperature near 71 with mostly cloudy skies. Tomorrow, calling for a slight chance of showers, that being at 20% with temperature near 90. Sunday night, mostly cloudy and lows around 70. And for Monday, looking for a temperature near 90 degrees and sunny skies. Monday night, mostly clear and lows around 70.
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0: That's Graylin James and Water at a Wedding. Hi there, I'm Bobby G. I hope you have a great weekend. I got Body Like a Back Road, Sam Hunt on the way. Thomas Rhett, What's Your Country Song? And Ella Langley with Be Her. That's coming up next.
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2: Brother Austin Smith will preach at Meadowville Missionary Baptist Church Sunday morning at 11. Brother Mike Carver will preach at Friendship Missionary Baptist Church Sunday morning at 11. Brother Alan Miller will preach at Union Missionary Baptist Church Sunday morning at 11. Lafayette Missionary Baptist Church is having Bring a Friend to Sunday School and Church Day Sunday. Then they'll have baptizing services immediately after church. Brother James Harrison will preach at Emmanuel Missionary Baptist Church in Portland Sunday morning at 11. 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
7: Our forecast for tonight, calling for a temperature near 71 with mostly cloudy skies. Tomorrow, calling for a slight chance of showers, that being at 20% with temperature near 90. Sunday night, mostly cloudy and lows around 70. And for Monday, looking for a temperature near 90 degrees and sunny skies. Monday night, mostly clear and lows around 70.
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1: News this hour from Town Hall. I'm Mary Rose. The Senate has confirmed Todd Blanche as the next U.S. Attorney General in a 50-49 vote. Vice President J.D. Vance is out with a new book focusing on his faith, and he says he's learned a lot about Christian growth over the years.
2: You have to work at it, and there's a way in which the practice of the faith forms you in the right way. There's a way in which, you know, participating in the sacraments and praying and actually going to confession and doing all these things, they slowly have this miraculous effect on a person.
1: Ukrainian President Zelensky visited Serbia for talks with its president.
3: It's been 8 years since a Ukrainian president